0: CX83. I just want to confirm 118 Cove Street is the address.
1: Affirmative. I said that's Cove Street in Southwest. I'm not sure if it's Southwest or Cortland or Southwest or Cortland.
0: Copy.
1: That's one.

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1: EMS 4.
0: EMS 4, be advised at 275 Bel Air Street, we have medics en route. We had an assault victim that is requesting medics now. Also states that his mother might have been possibly hit during the altercation as well. Just wants her checked out. Do you want me to roll another truck?
1: That
0: crew can advise. Receive. Control and Medic 3, can you just advise on another truck? Control 212. 1290 Emerson Street. Caller states that she got sent a video of people breaking into her niece's house. She doesn't have that much info.

0: 14, neutral.
1: 14.
0: Control, I have a tree laying on top of this vehicle. If you could just notify DPI.
1: Receive, we'll notify DPI. Control to 12, did you copy Emerson?
0: Receive. You get me 23.
1: Copy. Control to 35 in Medic 6.
2: 6.
1: Medic 6, it's going to be 25 Mohawk Court. We have an unknown aged male, unconscious. They have had a seizure.
2: Mohawk.
1: GX-83
3: control. GX-83. Sir, transport one male from the stop to booking, sign an AR to Detective Miranda 4126.
1: Copy. Be advised, West End was notified.
3: Copy, thank you.
4: 25 control.
1: 25.
4: Can you tell me the traffic stop is South 2nd and Walnut, matches 3 Mud Juliet Hotel 22 on a gray Honda Accord, occupied 2 times, 21 belt with me.
1: Copy. Control 2, Route 11 and 11. Route 11, if you could also make your way to 90 Emerson Street, assist Unit 12. The caller stated that there was approximately 10 people there as well.
0: Both copy.
1: My
0: apologies, 11 and 12.
4: I spoke to the male that was there. On these shifts, if there's anybody in the house, it's Beanie.
0: 10-4.
1: Control to 35 and Medic 6, be advised that that male is not breathing, had a head strike. He's intoxicated as well, unconscious.
2: Oh, yeah, unconscious.
3: Do you say not breathing or bleeding? Receive.
1: So I'll like copy of an open door.

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2: Can we get a housing for the automobile?
1: Am I?
0: Acknowledged. Did you get more than one call? That's a negative.

0: 36, go ahead.
1: I have a couple parties if you just want to run for any ROs, O2s.
0: Copy, go ahead with the first.
1: First party is going to be Joao Franca, J-O-A-O-F-R-A-N-C-A, date of birth April 25th, 2000.
0: Copy one.
1: His mother is going to be Sandra Franca, S-A-N-D-R-A, same last name, June 3rd, 1976.
0: Copy, two.
1: Third party is going to be Maria Franca, date of birth of January 26, 2003. Believe she has an, possibly an active restraining order with the fourth party, who is no longer on scene.
0: Copy.
1: You have a male just far off. I got one of the 11s to the other side.
0: 10-4, do you want a clear channel?
1: Not at this time, control.
0: 10-4.
1: Ten four.

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1: Go ahead.
0: Control, just inquiring if we have a confirmation on West Central in you.
1: Okay, I'm just bearing route.
0: Receive, thank you.
1: Ten-4.
0: 33 control.
1: 33.
2: Jasper 7.
1: Affirmative.
0: T4 to 12.
1: Control 12, T4 is raising you.
3: Oh, what
0: is
3: this from?
0: Do you need me anywhere?
3: Hey, for what?
4: Negative, he's stop for us. It's on the right now.
1: Control 12, would you 20? Control to 36.
4: A bit behind the house that we're at, in between a couple of buildings.
1: 10-4. Control to 36.
2: 36.
1: All parties are negative. I was unable to locate any RO for the Maria party.
2: 10-4 control, I believe it's no longer active.
1: Copy.

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1: I am clear for booking.
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1: VT1 to control.
0: VT1.
1: Control, can you come in route to Ash Street from booking? Starting miles is 0.0010.
0: 10-4.
2: Mike 3 to control.
0: Mike 3.
2: 16, refusal AMA.
0: 10-4.

0: tell them I agree.
1: Thanks.
0: What caller were you just on?
1: I'm 21 in control.
0: 23.
1: 21 in control. Traffic stop, Hampton at Cottage, Mass Reg 3, Juliet, Juliet, Whiskey 623, JJW 62, on a white Buick SUV. Unknown occupants, I'm aware of the status.
0: 10-4, do you need any backup?
1: All address.
0: 10-4.
1: Traffic, ready to control.
0: Traffic 3.
1: You can show me clear, double T's as that vehicle.
0: 10-4.
1: I didn't copy your last.
0: You need to hear that.
1: Okay. 84 to control. Can you show me how the 12, please?
0: Well, can I come back?
1: 84 to control. If you can show me how the 12 and the 11.
0: 10-4.

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1: I'm also.
0: Do you still need housing?
1: Affirmative.
0: 10-4. Control to 21.
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3: 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I'm getting high VOCs in here. Needs to be properly ventilated. Can you see if you can get a responsible party here from the building?
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0: 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Control to 911.
1: Hello.
0: Are you able to break from 90 Emerson for disturbance at Fallmore Park?
1: Skyline control. Apologies, can you come back with that?
0: Are you able to break for a disturbance at Fallmore Park?
1: What's the disturbance control?
0: Two parties on motorcycles driving on the walking path near parking lot.
2: T4 to control, take care of that.
0: 10-4, thank you. 911, you can determine.
1: 10-4 control. We're waiting for housing right now. This home has been totally destroyed.
0: 10-4, we're still working on it.

0: Control to 911. We aren't calling maintenance 24 hour line. They're gonna have someone call us back. He said that the house is fully destroyed.
1: Control affirmative, and they have running water that you cannot shut off.
0: 10-4.
2: Control, we have spoken with property management. Somebody coming over.
0: 10-4, we're waiting on a callback.

0: 21 Control. Can I get somebody on two?
1: Affirmative.
0: Can I get owner's request next on the list for this, please?
1: Affirmative.
2: 911, can we get a unit to Regency to this apartment, please? If you would like to make a police report.
1: 10-4.

0: Andrew, one Lotta, one Unison.
1: Go ahead.
2: Or about 11 able to break. We have a medic requesting an officer.
1: It's on YouTube.
0: Hey, Tom's being treated by EMS. Just gonna wait for maintenance. I'm gonna return it to one lot, one lot, one thing.
1: Copy that. Patient's being transported by EMS. Engine one, you can acknowledge your return.
3: Engine one copies. I'll take the roof on this.
1: Copy that. Ladder one.
4: Right, ladder one's clear, returning.
0: Thank you, Engine one. I was going to switch it anyway.

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Again, file on dispatch engine 8, 179 Belleville Ave for a legal burn in the backyard. Crash is going to be Cogsall Street, Beetle Street.

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1: 51.
0: Control, show me clear of Ash Street.
1: 10-1.
2: 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I'll take an 0-1 for this call, please, and I'll still be on scene for a little bit.
1: 10-36.

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0: Can you make me to Baker's Bank, 23 Elm Street? 60-year-old female wants medics for her legs. She's in pain.
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1: 30.
0: 30, can you call communications, please?
2: I'm copied. Engine 8 Denver, we'll put you in route.
3: You.
0: Ten four, are you in pursuit?
4: At this time, affirmative. Two Harley Davidsons, both guys dressed in all black, wearing helmets.
0: T4, do you want to clear channel?
4: Not at this time, control.
2: 22 now.
4: Now west through the park.
0: West through the park.
2: 23 now.
0: 10-4.
2: 3 to control, show me clear, I'll be in route.
0: 10-4, 22-23 and T4 is in route.
4: Heading north on Brown Hill towards 140.
0: 10-4.
4: DX-9, you've got the control in, too.
0: Go ahead.
4: Seems like 10-1's going to be busy for a while. 43 on West End 1, and you can close out the call if you haven't done so already.
0: Copy.

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1: 14.
0: Control, do we have an ETA on DPI? The street is blocking off Campbell Street completely.
1: Stand by, we'll give them a call back.
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1: I don't notify an MSP.
4: You're both wearing black hoodies with graphics on the back. Oh, there's angle two up there for graphics. Both wearing full face helmets. Both black Harleys. We stereo along with electric light. Or street light. Full bearing motorcycle.
1: 10-4, just confirming. You said dragons on the back of the hoodies?
4: No, negative. It's gonna be a graphic on a white graphic on the back of the hoodies.
1: 10-4. Control
3: T3. T3.
1: Were you en route to the Blackwood Park disturbance?
5: That's affirmative. I'm on captain now. I just heard that he shut it down.
1: 10-4, you're still en route.
5: 36, 2-4.

Fire alarm, Houston. Go ahead, Unit 2. Based on scene, take care of the situation. I advise him what to do moving forward. Police are here making a report. I'll be clear.

0: 36, go ahead.
1: Control, 36. I just want to give information for Boyle, for the Michael Farland. I believe his date of birth is actually December 11, 2000. He's going to be wearing orange shorts, t-shirt, white male, 5'8", heavy build, beard, and short hair in the area of my 20, possibly.
0: Okay. 36, is he going to be a stop and hold?
1: Affirmative, control.
0: Copy. Control to 14.
1: 14.
0: DPI was unable to give an ETA, but they said as soon as someone is available, they're going to be heading that way.
1: 10. Four. You on. Are you en route to booking?
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0: 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Be on lookout for Michael Fun with data blues 11/25/2000. White male, 5'8", heavy build with a beard wearing orange shorts and t-shirt, last seen in the area of 275 Bellaire Street, located south of Hull 3 Unit 36. Again, be on the lookout for Michael Farland, date of birth 11/25/2000. Described to be a white male, 5'8", heavy build with a beard wearing orange shorts and a t-shirt, last seen in the area of 275 Bellaire Street, located south of Hull 3 Unit 36.
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1: Control, can I get an OF number over there, please?
0: Route 11, can you go to channel 2 for that?
1: Route 11 on 2.
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1: Control, can I please get an OF number over there, please? South.
2: You're not slow.
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2: 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Are you on control?
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1: 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And 10 before a 67-year-old male designed to disarm from St. Luke's and was in and out of consciousness. 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
1: 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I believe it's 23's error. Don't put me on that.
0: Copy.
1: Control, he'll be in 03. 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
0: 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Server restraining order at 85 Dartmouth Street, Apartment 2. We have an emergency order in CRB to be served to Brianna Ashley, 618-2002.
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1: 35.
0: Okay, so just in case you get a call for it, it's like a small blonde dog. So, thanks for your lap dog. No caller.
1: Good.
0: Just be advised, I went to that address for a domestic earlier. That female party stated she actually resides at 359 North Street.
1: Coffee.

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0: 33 Medic 6, it's going to be 355 Nash Road, apartment 1 at Whiskey. 39-year-old female is intoxicated, woke up confused and is seeing things.
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0: dispatching engine 6. You're going to 421 Orchard Street, apartment number 3. You got a 51-year-old female who's unresponsive. It's going to be a mutual aid EMS. Again, engine 6, you're going to 421 Orchard Street, apartment number 3. You got a 51-year-old female, unresponsive, mutual aid. You're crossing me Rockland and Thompson Street.
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0: 22, 24, Starmic here, wait till 125 County Street. We are on the phone with one party, 37-year-old male, saying that he was stabbed in the left side of his stomach. We have fire notified. Are you going to get mutual aid medics?
1: Sorry,
0: Sir.
2: Control. You can put this the service ring on hold, and I'll make my way to county.
0: Copy.
3: T4 is also on
0: route. 10-4, Control C units responding, County Street, do you want to clear channel?
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6: if you could. 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We're going to be 16 on a refusal.
4: Copy. Medic 4, if you can make your way to 355 Nash Road, apartment 11. It's going to be for a 39-year-old female. Talk to you, woke up confused.
6: Copy.
4: Medic 6, if you can make your way to County Street, 125.
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0: Received.
4: Copy.
7: Go ahead. Check the area, I'm not seeing anything. Spoke to some of the people that were out there. They haven't seen any people crash.
4: Copy. Control to Medic 6, you can disregard. Medic 2 is able to break.
8: Traffic 3 to control. I'm at Bank 5 right now.
0: Copy. Control to these units. Female was last seen at corner of County and Blackmill. A female just answered the phone now. We're trying to confirm where that male went.

0: 21 to control.
1: 21.
0: You can clear that to me, 01, to sign me an 01, please. We're going to channel 1, that'd be right to County Street.
1: Copy.
2: Medic 6, control. Medic 6. Did you get assigned us that County Street call? We're just green on the board. Receive control on Medic 2. You can disregard County Street. Go to Channel 2, please.
3: P4 to control. Just advise I checked First Street from Rivet to Rockland. Nothing showing.
2: Copy.
4: Did anyone check County North to see if he was walking to the hospital or not?
0: 21 to control. I'm coming County Street from Allen right now. I'm in front of Rockland. I haven't seen anything yet.
4: 25 control. I haven't seen anybody.
2: Received. The caller that we're on the phone with is an employee at 134 County Street. The male asked for her phone and then took off.
5: On scene. Line of 33 to 2.
2: Copy.
5: Three from unit 2. Here's the line of 3. Nah,
4: just forgot. 25 control, does that number come back to anybody in the local?
2: We have not ran the number. The male had asked the female for the phone. The male took off and left the phone with the female. It was her phone.

0: 21-0, check over at Baton Rouge area.
1: All units, we have a description for the male. It's a tall, dark male wearing a black shirt, gray jacket, gray pants.
0: Division Street from Craig, Boca County, all clear.
2: Can somebody confirm there was a witness?
3: I
4: have my number. It's 16.
3: Copy.
2: Is anyone heading to St. Luke's, or can you notify St. Luke's?
1: We'll notify St. Luke's. We have another party on the line seeing that a male tried to rob a female inside of the bar at 116 County Street. We're trying to confirm if it's the male or not.
2: 20 to control.
1: 20.
2: Control, can we start with an officer please going to the place where the witness calls initially to confirm that she saw that the male was stabbed? Can we start with that?
1: Affirmative. Control to 23.
5: Responding.
1: 23, if you can make your way to 134 County Street, that is where the witness that the male had borrowed the phone from is at.
5: I'm out.
6: 24 to control.
1: 24.
6: Speaking to the witness now, she stated that calls me from her phone. She didn't know the person who has to use it. There's a little bit of a language barrier.
1: Received, we have 23 en route.

0: about control.
1: Go ahead.
0: I'm out with animal control. Are they here? Are they on their way over here?
1: I believe they were on their way there.
0: 50.
1: EC2 control, I just pulled up at the office. Copy.

0: line of three for you, sir.
1: Line of three.
0: Yeah, Lou, I'm going to return you until we get more information.
1: Line of three, copy. Line of three is returning.
0: How long for you, two?
1: Try again, two.
0: Yeah, PV's canvas in the area. We have no victim at this time. Myself and line of three will be clear.
1: Sign off, copies. PD scan the area, no victim at this time. Line of three, unit two, clear.
2: And by control to all units, has anyone located a crime scene?

Grand Hills, all units. We have another caller saying that the male went into 116 County Street and that there was a female outside of it. Black female, bonnet, gray sweatpants, possibly black t-shirt as well.

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1: Victim's leg.
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0: Engine 6. When medics arrived, just having used the Thompson Street side.
2: Acknowledged.
3: Negative, they were unable to give it to TA. We can get a callback.
1: I would appreciate that, thank you.

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1: Route 31, channel 1 is clear. Rotor 2.
0: Brother 1 is go.
2: Got it. Route 31, go ahead.
0: That's a party, Sharon. When are we ready?
2: Go ahead.
0: First one's David, Thomas Phone. Last name, Victor Echo Romeo Delta, India Echo, Uniform 9593. Copy one.
2: Copy one.
0: Second one's Courtney, Thomas Felon, Widow C for Charlie. Last name, Reynolds, Thomas Felon.
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2: 4 out of
1: St. Louis. Copy. St. Louis has already been notified. They will notify us if there's a walk-in.

0: Control 2, Medic 6. Medic 6, I'm going to show you clear from County Street. Keep you available if you could just go to Channel 2.
1: Perfect.
2: Well, 30, you on patrol?
3: Control.
2: 11, go ahead. I still include myself. You can keep me out here, please.
3: Copy. What call were you on?
2: 90 Emerson.
3: Copy. His late 20s to mid 30s, black shirt, black jacket, gray sweatpants, should be bleeding from the leg area. Can you send me a picture of Carlos Tavares, please, so I can show this woman if somebody can text me it?
0: Affirmative, stand by.

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0: Are you clear for transmission?
1: Howard.
0: Both parties are negative. I do have David showing with numerous history of firearm charges.
1: Appreciate it. Thank you.

0: Quick 10-4, I saw him earlier today. He was wearing a baby blue hoodie.
1: What do you call that, 40?
2: Respond.
1: The party inside, Sebastian stated that there was a female that earlier might have had a knife. She wears a black bonnet out here in the front of the establishment on the sidewalk.
2: She's saying it wasn't Carlos. I'm sorry, what were you saying about the female?
1: There was a female inside of Sebastian's earlier that had a knife. She's wearing female. And there's a black bonnet outside of the bar.
2: Okay, is she still in there?
1: I guess the feature in said that she took off.
2: Well, I think I saw that female earlier. What's her name? Is it Cynthia?
0: Cynthia Silver. She was wearing a pink shirt and black leggings earlier when I saw her.
3: Traffic 3-20. Did you say he's wearing a black jacket?
2: Black t-shirts, gray sweatpants, black jacket, yes. It's going to be a Cape Verdean male with braids, late 20s, early 30s. No facial hair, no hat or anything.
3: Possibly the black jacket. My black jacket.

0: Daytona Medic 2. I just want to confirm, what is your exact 20?
1: We're going to be staging with police outside of County Street Hardware.
0: Received.
2: Tony, you're 25. Are you with 21 over US?
3: I was.
4: When I'm in front of Sebastian's, that black bonnet's on the ground out here. I'm going to stand by with it.
2: All right, 25 and 21, if you can stay in that area, if I have any of the units, come over here to Black Mesh. We're going to have to start siege yards pretty much one by one going down toward the Christmas Ave, going north and south.

0: Does anybody know if that pole camera that's up, is that recorded or just live? T4 control, I have a, I just observed a black male walking through the church parking lot heading south towards the direction of black male. He's in one of the yards over here, and I just saw him, he's walking away, couldn't help him.
1: Can you clear me 04, thank you to the unit, and can you put me 07, have a good night.
2: Affirmative, have a good night.

0: Central 2 units, be advised, we do have the desk officer looking at the cameras now.
1: 36.
2: The Rio Pico planning calling back for 275 Blair Street, saying that the female from March has his car key. If you can make your way.
1: Central 4, control.

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0: So our backyard's on black mark, not clear from the Ave. County Street.
1: Copy.
2: Alright, can somebody go on the Ave then and start heading north and south and at least go a block up? Just cover this immediate area.
0: Go ahead. As revised, I spoke to a female patron that says that she ran away during the incident from Sebastian's and lost some of her items, but she claims that this black bonnet was being worn by that male figure.
2: Copy.
0: The Carlos Tavares, was that a negative on the ID?
3: That's affirmed. That was going to be negative on Carlos.
0: Correct, 10-4. She was also arrested on warrants, I think, yesterday. Yeah, I just saw him walking into 168 down there. I just want to make sure that he was excluded.

0: P422, as you check the surrounding area around the ED Rivet, South Saskatchewan.
1: Central Control, I took the avenue all the way down from Delano to Division in the yards. I don't have anything over here either. If you can just document that.
2: Received. We still have not gotten a call from St. Luke's.
1: Alright, well, if a couple of you can just get in your cruises and turn the alley lights on and just drive up and down these side streets slowly, try to get a quicker, done quicker that way.

0: 532 control.
1: 532.
0: Control, I changed this call to a domestic. I myself a number. All units will be 16.
1: Copy.

0: 22 to control.
1: Go ahead.
0: Control, can you just note that the residents of 193 Black Mesh 3 has cameras affixed to the home?
1: Affirmative.
2: Traffic 3 to control, also 198 Black Mesh on all cameras.
1: Copy.
3: 25 control.
1: What?
3: I have the victim at 5 Catherine Street.
1: Received. Control call units. 25 has the victim at 5 Catherine Street.
2: 23 now, sir. Medic 2, we're making our way
1: up. Received. Control to 25. We do have medic 2 in route already.
0: For control. Use your transport.
3: Copy.

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1: 38.
0: For domestic, caller wanted their niece removed from his home. Be advised, he was very uncooperative, disconnected on us.
1: 38 copies.

0: 25 and that 2
1: we're just going to walk to you. Wait, we're just going to turn around. We'll meet you over by appointment as well.
2: Medic 2, I was unable to reach your transmission. Come back.
1: We're out with them.

0: individual to 3835 VFI, that male said that he left on foot, did not want to speak to police. We bus him ping at 241 Hillman Street.
1: 38, copy.
2: Okay. Yeah, I think it's going to be Cynthia Sobel, who's the suspect.

0: They don't want to call.
1: Go ahead.
0: Control. State, you're going to handle this call, all four.
1: Copy.

0: 1225, did the email provide where the incident happened at?
1: DX89-25, do you want that email contained, if we grab it?
2: Yeah, the, is it over?
1: Yeah, I'm looking on my daughter now. She was last seen coming over here with Carlos, so I'm checking. I'm going to check that little bar over there.
2: Yeah, can you entertain her? And then, the victim saying it happened in front of the bar.
1: Alright.
0: Control copies.
3: One of those units on Delano Street, 67 is vacant. Sometimes they go in there.

0: Well, that was Carlos from Cynthia.
1: All right, what's your 20?
2: 20? Did you meet with her?
3: 20.
0: You can have it going on.
3: I was only able to copy Delano. Are you going to be at 67 Delano?
1: Delano on the Cushion Ave.
3: Copy, Delano on the Cushion Ave.

0: Do you guys have a white beam compass in the area over there?
1: Tony, can you come back with that translation?
0: Do you guys have a white Jeep compass in the area over there by any chance?
2: We do not have a white Jeep compass. However, there's a white Grand Cherokee.
0: Alright, stand by. Is it occupied or is it parked?
2: It's going to be parked, Angel. 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
0: Can you guys stop talking for a second, please?

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1: Go ahead.
0: Not locating that party.
1: Last name is going to be Alpha Lima. Stand by.
0: Received.
2: Control
0: 211.
2: Pleasant.
0: Just looking to reset your timer.
2: Give me a reset, please.
0: Copy.

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1: 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Can you check the area of Pico Elementary School 261 Mount Pleasant for a noise complaint? 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
0: Route 38 is obvious.

0: 36 control. You can also put the 275 Bolero Street complaint on hold. I'll respond to that afterwards.
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1: Back.
0: Control, my apologies. Can I have an 01 in my inbox for the previous call I responded to? It's about the intersection of Warren and Phillips Road.
1: Affirmative.

0: Control 20, be advised, I'm not seeing the business name for El Chapin. I'm going to try the phone number that you provided me with, see if it goes through at all.
1: Control, I'm sorry, I'm with the FEMA. I thought I went over. Talk to it, thank you.
0: 10-4, disregarding.

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0: Roger, engine 6, the 14 Gervais Street, apartment 2A, 4630, female, difficulty breathing. Again, fire alarm, dispatching engine 6, 14 Gervais Street, apartment 2 Alpha, 630, female, difficulty breathing, crossing Lee County and Crapo.
1: 96, go ahead.
2: 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Have a good night.
1: Copy. Have a good night.

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1: Go ahead.
0: Control, the circle was lost. No juveniles here. You can clear it out, Holly.
1: Copy. I'll show you back around to Blair Street.
0: Thank you.

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1: Go ahead.
0: Control, be advised, unable to find any parties matching that description on the cameras.
1: Copy.

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1: 11.
0: The building was made secure by maintenance. You can clear me out.
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1: You can sign me in LSDs, and I'll be still on this call. And I'm not sure if you upgrade the channel, but you can open it back up.
0: Copy. Control to all units, control to all units. Yeah. Channel 1 is no longer clear. Again, channel 1 is no longer clear.
1: Yeah. No longer clear. 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Again, channel 1 is no longer clear.

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1: What?
0: 11 and not 11, can you make it with 828 Block Ave? We have a male in a silver Toyota Highlander. He's not waking up, but he is breathing.
1: Right, 11 copies. Coming from downtown.
2: Eleven to control, same as well. Coming from Sarda.
0: 10-4, control the medic 3.
2: Medic 3.
0: Can you make your way to 828 Block Ave? Gonna be for a male in a Toyota Highlander. He is not waking up, but he is breathing. We have units en route.
2: 3 en route to Block Ave.
0: Control the EMS 4.
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0: Can you get 828 Block Ave? We have a male on the Toyota Highlander not waking up. He is breathing. We have medics and units en route.
1: DX 8 now control route with the Highlander. Medic
0: 2. 10-4 DX 89. Medic 2.
2: Medic 2 is clear to the hospital. We can take Brock out.
0: Medic 2, 10-4. Control of Medic 3, did you copy?
2: 3 copies.
0: 10-4. Control of DX 89.

0: 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Responding. Did you pick up the RO to be served to Brianna Ashley, date of birth 6-18-02? Negative. I put that on hold for this call. Temper.
1: Eleven Terrell, you can disregard. There's two of us here. Copy.
0: Controller 31.
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0: Are you clear of Ash Street?
1: Control, we're starting momentarily. Your name is added to booking.
0: Negative. Can you head to headquarters to pick up a RO and TRV to Silver Tobin on Ashley 618-2002? There are two addresses listed.
1: Affirmative, I'll make my way momentarily.
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0: Control, I'm clear from Ash Street. You can show me in route to headquarters.
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0: Industry Guard ENS4. We're also going to be 16. Patient, wanting nothing to do with us, hopefully.
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0: side, the responsible party for 10 North Front has been made aware of the current situation there.
1: I acknowledge. I'm on scene now. I have no alarm sounding, nothing showing. Good intent and you being contact, I'll be clear.
0: Problem comes, Unit 2. No alarm sounding, Unit 2's on scene. Good.

0: I want you to be aware that the panel is in trouble. I'm not going to gain access for the burglar alarm sake, and we'll let maintenance handle it.
1: Comes into panel is in trouble. Not getting access due to a burglar alarm. Maintenance will handle it.

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1: 31.
0: 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It can tear off.
1: Control to 24.
0: Receive.
1: 10-4. 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
1: 10-4.

0: Mike,
1: cancel the unit. What are you going
0: to say? Mike, two, can you come back with that? It was unreadable.
1: You can cancel the unit. We're going to be good here.
0: 10-4, control to 14, you can just red. Control to 14. Control to 14. Control to 10. Control to 10. Control to 14 on 2. Control to 14. You can just
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1: Control, if you could pull me out of traffic, sir, it's going to be Belleville and Howard with Mass Astro 5, Papa X-ray Zulu 4-5, shooting back to the black side.
0: 10-4.
2: And show me over to St. Louis on mail 2321.0 on the miles.
0: 12, what call are you on?
2: Control, I have that juvenile under arrest. You gotta get cleared medically at St. Louis.

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0: Who is the juvenile that you have from St. Luke?
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1: 32.
0: Both HPO and 209A successfully served in hand. Control bolt 32 is clear.
1: 10-4.
2: PT-1 to control.
1: PT-1.
2: Control, that restraining order was successfully served. You can clear this out.
1: 10-4.

0: Central, this is 38 and 35. Can you make your way to Oak Hill and West Hill? Callers say that their neighbor's front door is wide open, has been open since 9:30.
1: You can disregard 35.
0: 10-4, 35, you need to disregard. Just be advised, 38, the caller doesn't know the number of the house. They're walking over to it.
1: 38, copy.
0: Possibly 182 Oakdale.
1: Received.
0: Control 21.
1: Brown.
0: Can you make your way to the fishing vessel Patriot, 7 Conway Street, Wheelhouse, Delay?
1: Maybe. 21 copy.
0: 10-4.

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0: Charles Marine 2, I'll handle Conway Street.
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0: 91, you could show us some quarters, please.
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0: other ones.
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0: 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She's fine. It'll be 16.
1: Smith 4.

0: 30 to control.
1: What?
0: Updated notes, you can clear me out, hole 5, hole 4.

0: 11 control.
1: 11.
0: Be advised, there was just possibly two gunshots come from Temple Landing.
1: Ten four. 11, are you on Temple Landing?
0: Thirty seconds away.
1: 10-4, I'll put you on. Control about 11.
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1: 10-4.
3: T4 to 11. I'm not sure if it's one of the same, but I just had a couple fireworks off 18.
1: Communication copy.
0: Could have possibly echoed through the city.

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1: 14.
0: 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Stand by.

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1: PM1, I have a call for you, actually.
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1: Control the medic 3 and PM1. Can you make your way to 309 Earl Street, apartment number 2? There's a 19-year-old female, 37 weeks pregnant, having chest pain, stomach and chest pain going to her back.
2: Next.
0: You look up.
1: 10-4.

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1: Roger,
0: control CW 34. 10-4, 34, you can just arrive at 31 seeing you.
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1: Okay.
0: Alcohol figure is pretty positive that she's having contractions 4 minutes apart. This is her first pregnancy.
2: Cross streets are going to be Ashley Boulevard and Brook.
1: Responding.
0: Can you make it to 309 Earl Street, apartment number 2? There is a 19-year-old female, 37 weeks pregnant, complaining of chest pain. She's unsure, but our call taker is pretty sure she's having contractions 4 minutes apart.
1: Receive, I'll head that way.
0: 10-4. Marine 2, go ahead.
3: Control, I'll see if you had an EC for the fishing those with Patriots, but you wouldn't. But it's on the Tishon, they own the boat. I'm going to try to call them on by the list.
0: Copy.
3: You can't access the dock from the property. You have to get it to the building. It's all locked up.

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0: Can you make your way to 85 Diamond Street, apartment number 2, an emergency RO needs to be served at Brianna Ashley, 61802, unit 22, is told female lives at 359 North Street, but BT1 had gone by mail on the same state as she no longer lives there. This is her actual 20.
1: Okay, where's the RO?
0: Stand by, I'm going to ask BT1. Control the BT1.
2: PG1, I'm currently at headquarters. Do you need me to meet 21 somewhere?
0: Control. 32.
2: You can disregard.
0: 10-4. PG1, can you meet 21 at 85 Dartmouth Street, please?
2: Affirmative, you can show me now.
0: 10-4.

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1: 11.
0: Spoke to a party. They shot a firework on the south side of the basketball court.
1: 10-4.

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0: Can you make your way to the loft at Winslow Place, North Building? It's going to be a 25-year-old male, unconscious. Male is bleeding from the back of his head.
2: He's clear, return.

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1: 10-4.
0: You can disregard 14.
1: 14, you can disregard.
2: 14 copies, thank you.

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1: Round 11.
0: You can disturb that, he's going to be going private auto.
1: 10-4.

0: Control to Marine 2.
1: Go ahead.
0: I was looking at reset.
1: Yeah, you can reset. I called both those EC numbers and left messages. I got no answer.
0: 10-4.

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1: 24.
0: Can you make it a 14-1000 South Rodney French Boulevard? 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
1: Spoke with the homeowner. I closed it up 4611.
0: 10-4.
2: Medic 3
0: control, please. Medic
1: 3. Transform to 7, what's the radio model for you?
0: 10-4. 32
1: to control, 04.
0: 10-4. Control the medic 4.

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0: Can you make your way to Willow Assisted Living? It's going to be at 114 Riverside Ave, apartment 165 for a 90-year-old female chest pain.

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0: Medic 4 is dead. 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
1: 10-4, I'll change it.

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0: Just put in call notes. 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So I'll get it up. Bob Wyatt, business is closed. And no answer from 2 ECs. Quiz 09.
1: Over.

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1: Can you please change the lights off to Hathaway Street and put me on scene?
0: EMS 4, your transmissions are not coming over very clear. I can't understand you.
1: Can you please change my call to Hathaway Street and put me on scene?
0: 10-4.

0: 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Control 2 is 33A and 34A.
1: 33. 34.
0: Can you get into a cafe in Monte Carlo, 1478 Acacia Ave? There's an intoxicated male refusing to leave. We're getting a description now.
1: Hi.
0: 33 and 34, white male, black shirt, blue pants, black sneakers.

Control to 31 and Route 31. I need you to make your way to the Cafe Monte Carlo, 1478, position at Av. That male is getting very aggressive. He's intoxicated. He's wearing a black shirt, blue pants, black sneakers, described to be a white male. He keeps saying that the caller broke his mirror.

0: 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Are you trying to raise control?
1: Negative.
0: Copy.

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1: Want you to come back?
0: 32 C's out.
1: Copy.
0: Brother, go on, sir.
1: Copy.

0: Please hold them, medic 2. 988 Mazeppa Street. It's going to be for a 61-year-old male. He's a lifter, approximately 220 pounds. He wanted to start fire.
1: Yeah, it's affirmative. Mazeppa Street.
0: Copy.
1: Medic
0: 3,
1: control. Medic 3. You can take Mazeppa, but if you could please keep firing, we're coming from the hospital.
0: Copy. Thank you, Medic 3. Medic 2, disregard.
1: Medic 2, disregard. Thank you, Trick.

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0: 38. It's going to be at Parkdale, 85 Hathaway Boulevard for a disturbance. Caller states that their family friend stole their 12-year-old daughter's phone and is refusing to give it back. Copy, you know who this person is?
1: Yes.
0: Just getting a Dartra Dickerson 825, unknown year. It's like it's their family friend. All parties are on scene. Copy.

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Can you put me on 06 at 7 o'clock?

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0: Charles and Cornish first.
1: In quarters.

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1: Brooklawn Park, 1997 Acushnet for Chinook Welfare. 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White male, curly hair, green sweatshirt, and gray sweatpants.
2: Copy.

0: 33, hold, do you happen to say what direction you're talking?
1: Negative, caller just stated in the area, and the caller is no longer option.
0: Copy.

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Can you switch back on? I'll be in route to station 2 with the juvenile on 12.

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Sergeant Miles is going to be 46702.

0: 22 to control.
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0: As I was, 23. Can you build us a directed set for a table?
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0: 127, Kennedy Drive, apartment. Bravo, for disturbance. Caller says their downstairs neighbor, Peter Vieira, is urinating in their hallway.

0: 35 Control. 35. Control, when did this happen? I'm reading the notes saying that mail might not even be home.
1: Stand by.

35. They stated it did just happen, but they do not want to go check the mail department. Southwest 23.

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1: 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I've muted a man with me.

0: 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I put myself out on a directed, but it seems to put 12C out on a directed. If you could just change that, please.
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3: 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Spoke with the complainant. The other party is not opening the door. She didn't actually see him do it. But I guess it's an ongoing issue. She's going to speak to her maintenance in the morning. She's going to be out of the floor.
0: 10-4. Control 34. Bristol Street. Vehicle parked outside with the lights on for 20 minutes. Caller believes it's suspicious as parties are going in and out.

dispatching line of 1, engine 1, engine 6, unit 2, 772 Purchase Street, foot pylon called in by Central Station. Again, line of 1, engine 1, engine 6, unit 2, 772 Purchase Street, foot pylon called in by Central Station, cross streets William Street.

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1: Can you just show me out at 913 Bristol Street? 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

0: Control 33. It's going to be 135 Clifford Street for a check auto. Three vehicles parked on the college grass.
1: Cool. 23 to control.
0: 23.
1: Ricardo's at that vehicle. You can clear the direction of the force.

Control 14. 14. 14, see me 1076 Pleasant Street for a check welfare. Russell Stowell Jr., he's a 69-year-old male. He's calling to hitting at 1066 Pleasant Street, getting that parties are attempting to harm him by injecting him with fluids and taking control of his mind and body. He's on the ground level.

0: 10 control. 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
1: That male refused on the phone. He was at the veteran's transition house, but he's in the previous calls there, and that's where he was pinging.
0: 14 callers.

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1: 33.
0: 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There's no cars on the cross. 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
1: Okay.

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1: Come for it.

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At 130 Thomas Street, apartment 3, the manager requesting PD for a 19-year-old male with a cut on his hand from cutting an apple. The bleeding won't stop.

0: draw 35, 38.
1: 38.
0: 40 DeWolf Street in the basement for check welfare on a Jason Botello. The caller was not on scene. Received a call 20 minutes ago stating that his male was going to harm himself with a knife and that he is currently being arrested by police. We don't have any calls built for that.

0: 23 to control.
1: 23.
0: Can you take us off our directive? Build us a 15 at 32 Ashley Street, third floor. Excuse me, 32 Cove Street, third floor. We're trying to get entry. Give me an argument inside.
1: Received 22 on scene with you.
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You make your way to 128 Arlington Street for a check auto. 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

0: 23-02.
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1: Fine.
0: Robert Vitello, 11485. And then Laurie, I'll spell it out for you. Pontagrassa, it's going to be PONTAGARCA 3592.
2: Control.
3: 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That's been transferred to DYF custody. We'll be backing up to station 2.
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0: Control, we have any calls to Charles 5 Simon?
1: Negative.
0: Alright, we're trying to narrow it down. We just heard approximately 12 shots.
1: Location?
0: Roughly in the area of Rodney and Colt.
2: 22 control. Sounds like it's a vehicle that just revved its engine and it's backfired.
1: Copy.
0: Yeah, 30 control in those units. Black SUV just went south on Route 18 about 5 minutes ago. Very loud pops and backfiring.

0: Oshawa 2122. Monty's Playground. Caller says that they can hear someone shooting something that sounds like a paintball gun. They don't see the gun, they can only hear it. Cannot see the description of suspects either.
1: 21, got it.
0: Do I choose to copy?
2: Select to copy, no problem.
0: Proceed.

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0: You can secure Gravel 35 Clippers. You just called back saying it's accidental.
1: Copy.

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0: It appears someone came here and damaged the monument.
1: Emergency, just be advised. You're on channel 7.
0: My apologies, swapping over.
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2: Still from 23, we can't miss the entire area. There's nothing showing at this time. You can show us all 16.
1: Thank you.

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0: It's on 14 and 11.
1: What was it?
0: 1076 Pleasant Street, somebody for a check welfare. Russell Silver Jr. is now requesting an ambulance, saying the injections that his neighbor tried to kill him.
1: 14, control. Don't roll the medics yet. I'm going to speak to the individual first.
0: Received. Did you copy?
2: Yes, sir.

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0: Taco Bell, 87 Caldwell Street. 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It's going to be two parties, one male with glasses, blue shorts, and a gray vehicle. Just be advised, male with glasses and blue shorts just got out of the vehicle and threw a drink at someone's vehicle.

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1: Received. Do you have an age?
0: Russ's age is 69.

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0: Well, 32 to control. Hello? Control.
1: Thank you, sir.
0: Next on the list of this vehicle, it's going to be mass tag 2SGC25. Should come back to a gray Kia. Status is canceled.
2: 10-4. Control 38 and Route 38.
0: Oh, Route 38, copy control.
3: Responded.
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0: My apologies. 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
2: Negative, sir. 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
3: Control, I'm asking, is that the location or somebody's hearing this alarm going off?
2: It was called in by the part of the company, the alarm company. There's nobody else.

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1: Yeah.
0: If you can move way back to 409 Park Street, it's for domestic Glory from the previous call. Call back stating their mother and father causing the same issue in arguing. The female is now outside and is stating it's her probation address.
2: That's affirmative. That is her probation address. We'll make our way back.

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0: Pathway Road in Rockdale for disturbance. 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He was walking on Rockdale towards Hathaway, right near the bend.

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Route 38. Hey, permission for a cruise ride from this location to 490 Maxwell. Control to 30. Yeah, affirmative. 38, you copy? Route 38 copies, and I'll just add to my original report that I just took.

0: 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Route 32.
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1: 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He's on his way home. Clear out 05 for now.

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0: It's going to be Howard and Balboa for a check off a young, approximately 12-year-old male. He's white, light brown hair, brown shirt, gray sweatpants, jeans, disoriented, walking in the middle of the street. 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

0: Control 31 and Route 31. 1264, Fishes Ave, apartment 3, free motion, start person. 23-year-old female, hearing voices, saying her medications aren't working. Issue of schizophrenia, we can start Medi-Trolling.
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0: 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Hello? There doesn't appear to be a 49 Park Street, and there's no female outside. Is there a better address or location? Control.
1: 22.
0: Vehicle time, you'll fall.

0: 12. The caller just was anonymous, and I want to see if you could please state it was in the intersection of your park in East Clinton. Could be related to 38 earlier call at 409 Park Street.
1: Received. We canvassed both Park and East Clinton. You can clear that out later tonight.

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1: Hello.
0: In the area of Elm Street. In the area of Elm Street, garage at 51 Elm Street. Caller believes on the Pleasant Street side they heard approximately a dozen rounds fired and a vehicle backfiring, revving the engine. Just be advised, nothing on ShotSpotter and no other calls at this time.

0: 11 to control. Is it Olympia Towers or the Regency? Because the Elm Street Garage is next to the Regency. The Z's next to Olympia.
1: The caller stated it's possibly coming from Elm Street Garage, but they're calling from Olympia Towers in the lobby.
0: Alright, so it's going to be the Z then.

all units, control all units, please stand by for roll on. Being lookout for juvenile male, approximately 12 to 14 years old. Light brown hair, your white male with light brown hair, brown shirt, gray sweatpants, holding a blue bottle. In the area of Howard and Belleville Lab, heading south. Again, a 12 to 14 year old male, he's white, light brown hair, brown shirt, gray sweatpants, holding a blue bottle, heading south from Howard and Belleville Lab.

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0: Close at 09. 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

0: Louder than Uncle Derek.
1: Received. Would you like to advise on medics? The caller states that the female is claiming she's diabetic, but not going into detail on if she needs medics.
0: I advise once I get there, control.

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Ladder 1, engine 1, engine 6, unit 2, to Rose Alley Alehouse, 94 Front Street, 4 fire alarm called in by Central Station. 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
0: Control's in quarters, please.
1: Rinse in quarters.

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1: Roger
0: 11 control, be advised. You can send medics over here. Definitely about to be a change of mental.
1: Receive.
0: Living woman. In the 70s. Don't have an Amy.
1: Copy.
2: Yeah, workers. I was all off as close to Cup Ranger 1, Captain Media.
3: Copy note. By at this location, appears to be workers. Engine 6, acknowledge your return. Engine 6.

0: Yeah, one.
1: I'm going to make my way with Medic One. I'm actually in that area over there.

0: Control 31.
1: 4.
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1: Received.

0: Mile on Houston. Go ahead, Houston. I'll find this location. That'll be accidental by workmen painting the detectors and the sprinkler heads. Fire prevention notifies, they're going to be following up on it, returning into one with a report, units are clearing.
1: Control to
0: EMS 4. That's negative. Any knowledge, I'll be calling shortly for a list.

0: Be among the medical.
1: Hey, Father.
0: Just a stretcher. I had a real kid in the hallway.
1: Okay, we're not going to go to the door.

Dispatching, engine 7, this is 65 Washburn Street for a 65-year-old male, difficult to breathing. Again, engine 7, this is 65 Washburn Street for a 65-year-old male, difficult to breathing. Your cross street is on Front Street at Christian Ave.

0: Van Harper Pamela.
1: Yes.
0: 5-1, can you or the unit come let us in? We're still stuck at the building at the address.
1: Got it.

0: Control to 33. Ninety-two Brands Calm. Caller states that someone was trying to break into his vehicle, leaving for work, but noticed that the door was open and the ignition is broken.
1: Copy, I'm straight in the middle of town. Does he speak any English?
0: Negative.
1: There's somebody that can come out and translate the Portuguese.
0: Stand by. Contact all units. Do I have any Brazilian Portuguese speaking officers? Come back with us.
2: Third floor, 4-6.
0: Received.

0: my last message to someone. 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
1: Stand by. Sonic 3, do you have the floor number?

0: 33 to control. 33. I'm 112, please. Affirmative. 33 to 2.
1: 33.
0: Just back roll this vehicle for me.
1: Do I have with the plate?
0: It's going to be Mass Reg 6 Whiskey Charlie Lima 69 6WCL 69, just a black Geo 410.

0: 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This is 7, 7 head on the same loop.
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0: 18th West Cab, apartment number 1, 4-year-old female, having hallucinations, has requested in a few days, change of mental.
1: This is it.

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1: Yes.
0: 749 Purchase Street, apartment 201, to assist medic 2 with a 13-year-old male having seizures.

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0: 749, Purchase Street, apartment 201, to assist addict with a 13-year-old male having a seizure.

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0: Quinn Shirley, the name is not close by, you could disregard him. I got medics over here as well.
1: Received 11, you can survive.
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1: 201.
0: This is 201.

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1: Oh, there you go, sure.
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2: Hi, Tina. 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
2: Perfect.

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0: Sure.
1: It's gonna be Mass Reg 4 Victor Delta 520 4VD520. Should be a Silver RAV4.
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Go ahead to Unit 1. Unit 1's on the air.

9, ladder 3, intersection to the intersection of Rockdale and Hawthorne Street, but 2 people on PA with no injuries. I got a file on dispatch from ladder 3, intersection to the intersection of Rockdale and Hawthorne, but 2 people on PA, no injuries.

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1: I'm copying unit 2-1, scene check. Fire alarm appears to be minor at this time. You could turn the truck. Bob, copies minor of the 8. 5-3, you acknowledge your return. 5-3.

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4: Coming.
0: First speed is going to be Rhode Island Red, 1 Yankee Lima, 3, 2, 4, let me know when you're ready for driver. Operator is going to be Sierra Alpha 406-1293. Mancial Garcia Hernandez.
5: 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Is there another vehicle back home?

0: 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I repeat, Maryland 02115 Delta Romeo. Let me know when you're ready for the operator.
1: Go ahead with the operator.
0: And it's going to be a Luciana driver's license. ID number is going to be 01331005H. Should come back to a Matthew Ryan

0: Control Ground 11.
1: 11.
0: My apologies, that Louisiana license number is not coming back to anything. Could you come over again with it?
1: Copy, control is going to be 02115 Delta Romeo. Mike Charlie, Oscar 2115 Delta Romeo. So you needed the license number or reg number for the vehicle?
0: So I have the registration. I just need the license number of the operator.
1: Copy. It's going to be license number 01331-0058. 01331-0058.
0: And that will be Louisiana.
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0: 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I'll be 16. I already have my number.
1: 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Control 33B.
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1: Subway 2072, a question about commercial burglary alarm. We zone 3 rear perimeter.

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1: Yeah. Control, put in the notes, no head back.
0: 10-4. And I copy, about 32.

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1: 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Since you're a stolen motor vehicle, via NZT for 64 Amanda Avenue.
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0: Control to EMF 4. EMF 4, we have a med flight, ETA 15 minutes, gonna be at the airport. So I'm gonna copy, the patient is incubated in seizure, do you want medic 4?
1: Thank you.

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1: Copy about the airport, sir. I just sent it your way.
0: Okay.
1: Control Kinetic 2. Call's going to take you to 63 9th Street, chemo patient, 58-year-old female, vomiting.

0: until the 22. Good morning, this is Evan Sackwell, this motor is on Cove Road. I'm going to meet with the owners at that location. Neil took his ID back before paying for his vehicle, and then he took off in a Nissan Pathfinder, Foxtrot, Foxtrot, 9257. Unknown direction.
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0: 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In the living room in apartment 1, we have 2 pit bulls fighting. They're unable to separate.
2: Hillman.
0: 10-4-3-6-7 Hillman, apartment 1.
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0: Break into vehicle 242 Harvard Street. Possible camo footage. Female stated her vehicle was broken into and there's a flare gun left inside.
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0: 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Need a clinician at that location, 14th and Wells.
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0: 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I sent it your way.

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1: Medic 1, can we know if the dog is secure?
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0: I didn't get a response, ma'am. I'll try again.
1: Received, ma'am. AC2 is on scene. We'll be all set with the answer.
0: 10-4, AC2, and I have a unit. Control to Medic 1, I prematurely put you in route.
1: Okay, ma'am, we are in route.

0: EMS 4 against roll.
1: EMS 4, come in.
0: V16, Medic 4, this is my flight crew. Transport them to the hospital and then back to the airport when they're done.
1: Tampa.
2: Good evening, Del.
1: Tampa 38.

0: 22, to control.
1: 22, come in.
0: That male has his vehicle with data cache. I'll be clear.
1: 10-4.

0: 这是重一次。Me complaining at County Street Highway at 123 County Street. Gonna meet Jose with that in town property.
1: Doubtful.
0: There are further notes in there.
1: Receive. 34 control.
0: 34 coming.
1: Control operator for two, please.
0: Affirmative.
1: 34 to control, channel two. Control, I have a plate now for this potential stolen motor vehicle on Amanda Ave. It's going to be mass tag 6, Hotel Sierra Foxtrot 31.Should come back to a 2015 Ford F-150 color gray. I have it as revoked, insurance canceled. If you could confirm that and also see if the vehicle was towed either by housing or an officer. Copy, sir. You can work with that tag. Affirmative, control, it's going to be mass tag 6, Hotel Sierra Foxtrot 31. Copy.

0: Control 34. Responding.
1: Be advised, that is confirmed. Gray Ford F-150 revoked insurance. Hello, Maria Duarte.
0: Copy. 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
1: They're still looking through the logs. Not showing anything.
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2: 10-4, I was just looking at that. 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
0: I just have your payroll, please.
1: 4120.
0: Thank you.

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1: Alpha 21.
0: I just need a payroll.
1: 3902.
0: Alpha. Control is 24.
1: Close.
0: Good morning, can I have your payroll?
1: 4081.
0: I'm sorry, copy 4081.
1: 4081.

0: 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Respond. Okay, well, there's nothing showing for PD or anything in the way. Or housing either.
1: Copy. Thank you. Back to one.

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0: Route 3187, Cogswell Street on a disturbance. Possibly Bay Coast, parties all yelling in Spanish.
1: Who's he?
0: It's a 6 meter ping from 87 Cogswell, and we're back on the line with him.
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0: 10-4, looks like you're going to Taco Bell on this.

Control 12.

0: Control 35. 35. It's going to be 409 Park Street on stolen motor vehicle. You have to be saying, speaking, caller saying that her friend's daughter stole her vehicle 3 minutes ago. 2009 Jeep Grand Cherokee Dark Blue.
1: 35, copy.
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2: 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You can show us 16 with Earth Angel Highway.

0: 30 until 38. That call's not correct. Sponsoring.
1: From the 409 Park Street.
0: I should be leaving here about 10 minutes. They're just grabbing the other faithful in a little bit, so I think I can take that.
1: Copy 38. Thanks, how are you? Just a cigar. I thought you'd take care of that.
0: 34 Poppy, thank you.

0: 38 Control.
1: 38.
0: So any information on that vehicle, hopefully, direction of travel, anything?
1: So that's a negative. What we got was the 2009 Jeep Grand Cherokee, dark blue in color.
0: All right, Tesla.

0: terminated.
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0: 38. I apologize, sir. I'm gonna be on this call for a little longer. Copy 38. Control 35.
2: 35, copy.
0: Bellville Road. You were a crystal soul. We're going to a partial violation of

0: I have nothing showing. So I don't know if you guys have tried another call back. So it's a 911 phone call. Unable to call back. 10-4. I guess you can clear me up. There's nothing showing. I've checked the area. Some people around, but no one seems to be in distress. Copy.
1: I think I'm taking this call.
0: Last night I come back, torn and broken.

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0: Good morning, you can show us 15 ALS.
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Gonna be 970 Canton Street. Well, the two vehicle in VA, no injuries, no airbags.

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1: Probably, that's going to be 409 Park Street.

0: 35 Control, you can string out any of this helping me translate.
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0: You can clear me with a report number, please, but I'm going to take these dogs to Anchor Animal Hospital in Dartmouth.
1: Copy. Good evening, Joe.

0: Pinto 31.
1: 31.
0: Roger, the CVS pharmacy on 136 Ashley Boulevard. For the male with no shirt rolling on the ground.
1: Thank you, on my way.

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1: TP-21.
0: Hey, sir, do you know if anybody at the yard's working? I got, my tire pressure's pretty low.
1: Who are you trying to call? I'm sure at the moment.

0: CP21. Quiet. So there's no answer for anybody at the yard right now.
1: Chief. Poncho.
2: 33, come in.
1: Control, can you check to see if our last round roll has been served on a party?
2: 10-4.
1: Defendant's name is going to be Mark, M-A-R-K, Chung, C-H-U-N-G. I don't have a date of birth. He lives at 206 Level Roof.
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1: Control, can you go back? You were broken up on that.
0: Order served.
1: I copy that. Does it say was and by who?
0: MVPD and it... Stand by.

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1: Gracie, thank you.
0: You're welcome. 35, you need control?
1: Affirmative. Can you put out a ball over this vehicle? It's backfilled into my call. It was last seen leaving this area by that Glory Algarin Hernandez. She's got a suspended license. Mom doesn't want to report it stolen. Just a bolo for that vehicle if it's found to stop an ultimate. She also has a history of psychosis as well, so to check the welfare on Glory as well. And that's about it. Thank you.

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0: row, 79 Brook Street, lost scraps. With that original call from CVS, on that check the welfare. But black male, no shirt, black shorts, screaming on the ground.
1: 31
2: row, please. Call 31, call

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1: 32.
0: Control, I'm right around the corner from Brook Street. Want to put me out?
1: Copy that, sir.

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1: Route 31.
0: Control, if we're going to get District 31, we'll advise. I'll handle that with 32.
1: Copy, 31, you're disregard. Control 31.

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0: Can I have a medic at roof?
1: Copy. Can you medic 3?
2: Medic
1: 3. Medic 3, can you suffer 78 Bush Street? SST with a male, black male, no shirt. There's clones on the ground.
2: Copy.

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78 Brook Street for a male possibility. Again, pile on dispatch, engine 8, Bob's Tire, 78 Brook Street for a male possibility. Crosses can be

conoscere gli altri più.

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1: 21.
0: 21, Jimmy Radiant Gardens, off 2nd Street, 347 South 8th Street, apartment 273. And we're living in Santiago. On the file report, my mom being paid in 3 weeks.

Control units, control units. Please stand by for a Volvo. Control units, be on the lookout for a Jeep Grand Cherokee dark maroon color. Mass tag 4 Charlie Golf 993. That's 4 Charlie Golf 993. Last seen in the area of 409 Park Street. Stop and check the welfare for the

0: plane is up. Ambo Wolf's per 35, check the Wolf on a Gloria Algarin, 62403. Once again, be on the lookout for Charlie Golf 993, Jeep Grand Cherokee, last seen at 409 Park Street. Stop and hold for 35. Check the welfare on a Gloria Algarin, 62403.
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0: Copy.
2: Well, 31, show.
0: Well, 31.
2: I'll be riding on board with Medic 3 to the hospital.
0: Copy route.
3: 32, control, I'll be following.
0: Copy, 32.
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0: Affirmative.
1: I can take that call for 32.
0: Thank you, ma'am.
3: 33, control.
0: 32.
3: I'm still going to be following medics, but if you can assign me an 01. Did have a knock hand given by police on those.

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1: Go ahead.
0: Ministry of Comment number 4. I'll send to you a thing with a change of mental.
1: Bruce, 636 Union Street. Can I get the glasses on that?
0: Alright, ma'am, it's going to be Round Street and Palmer.
1: Received, responding from downtown.

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1: 10-4, ma'am.
0: Do you have a call back for this? I'm not seeing anything.
1: Affirmative.

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0: 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What time was it? Please call 273 here.
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1: 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The location is over.
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0: In abandoned 606 Taquin Hill, it's a 43 meter ping.

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0: I'm dispatching ladder 3 to Cisco, 4CO alarm in the kitchen. Again, fire alarm dispatching ladder 3, Cisco, 1482 East Rodney French. 4CO alarm going off in the kitchen. And Norman and Frederick.
1: I'll be out at Seattle.
2: Templeton. 22 is going to be in the front by the register.

0: file him.
1: You're trying to contact Vita 3?
0: Sorry, man. Just wanted to let you know, be advised. Justice Andrew is on scene in the kitchen right now.
1: Vita 3 copies. Justice Andrew on scene.

out of 4 for Midget 8. 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That's not good. We're right around the corner. We'll be right there. Thank you.

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1: Go ahead, ladder 3.
0: Channel's indicating kitchen CO. We're checking.
1: 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Panel's indicating kitchen CO.

0: 22 to control.
1: 22.
0: That bill's for medic for his father. I'll be clear.
1: Tampa. So I do have a complaint pending, but I'm going to call them back and let them know it's a civil matter.

0: minutes left, Connie.
1: Do we have a description on that vehicle? I ran the tag in the notes, and it comes back to a Jeep, and there's no Jeep here.
0: That's not a good standard, though. Stand by.
2: Fire alarm, ladder 3.
3: Go ahead, ladder 3.
2: Chicken reset, all systems normal, no readings of CO. Those sides are just for stand rate.
0: Floor noted.

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1: A7,
0: good morning. You show us on the board. Be left.
1: 10-4. A7, you're going to be stationed out of where?
2: Gentlemen.
1: Thank you. Unit 30, are you going to be clear?
3: Control, are you going 38?
1: No, Unit 30. Still show them on book.
3: Copy.
1: Control.
3: 33. I believe 30 standing by for Route 31's vehicle.
1: Thank you, sir.

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1: Medic 2, you can show a 16 parent refusal.
0: 10-4, and I do that. I have another unit trying to raise control.

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1: Me too.
0: Patrol, we're back in to Brook Street.
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0: 736 Rockdale Ave with mask plate 5 Kilo Lima, Lima 93. One occupant. I should be all set.
1: 10-4, it was 36 on Rockdale.
0: 736.
1: Sorry, I missed it. I'm 10-4.

0: 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I'm going to be doing a regen run on 140, so we'll be out of service at the time being. 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
3: Negative, ma'am. It's going to be a traffic stop.
2: 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That's what I built it as. We'll get you, Tom.
3: 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Thank you.

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0: 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She's alert and conscious.
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1: Where
0: are we? 10-4. Going to take you to 243 Polk Street. 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She is recording them. Male stating he's picking up packages in a construction van. Going to meet with Leonardo.
1: Where's she?
0: Female still on scene. Arrest at this time. Okay.

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0: Luzo, and I'm going to reset.
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0: EC2 control. AC2 coming. Can you clear me 04 from Anchor, and can you put me en route to 165 Thayer Street on a complaint? 165 Thayer, 10-4.

0: Control to unit 12. 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Two vehicles, no injuries or airbags, they pulled in the lot.
1: Terminal. I'll take that for 12.
0: 10-4, I didn't realize you wanted to direct it. My apologies. 12, I'll show you 16.
2: 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Thank you, 11.

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2: 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Miami, off of Star Control Road. 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
0: Ma'am, we have to disregard the Carlshaw Street. We need to start for 18 Street, apartment 3 North. Or check the welfare on Alan Ross, 3476. Kirk Crisis requesting the clinician to attend as well.
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0: 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It's a blue utility trailer that's parked to, that's tied to a tree at the swing.
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0: Do we have a call for that individual?
1: That's a negative. I was called in by crisis.
0: Received, thank you.

0: 20 foot and trim in one of those fails. Yes. No rush. Use the backhoe.
1: Copy. Control 22.
0: 42.
1: 22, can you stop for 36 Large Street, apartment 2, says 24.
0: Service.

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1: 31.
0: No one's answering. You can clear me out.
1: Copy, 31. Can you actually start for 170 Riverside Ave, apartment number 229, for a caller, Donna Keller, wants me to report about losing her ID. Don't hack through her cell phone and bank accounts.
0: Received on my way.

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2: Yeah, that's affirmative. Just had a little mess up back here. 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
1: 4, 8's rolling.

0: 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For a fire alarm called in by Central Station. Again, fire alarm dispatching. Ladder 4, engine 8, engine 1, unit 1, East Coast Fab, 24 North Front Street. Crush is going to be Wamsutter and Logan. It's going to be indicating water flow.
1: 14 in control.
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1: Sir, vehicle towed, copy 16.
2: Copy.
3: Yeah, I'm driving right by 24 North Front. I'm on scene. I can take that for Unit 1.
0: Copy Unit 1, you acknowledge direct.
4: You know what's ending down?

0: Unit 2. Go ahead, Unit 2.
1: Yeah, maintenance has been working on the sprinkler system. They're having some trouble with it. They got Diamond Fire coming today. I'm going to go take a look at that building 19 area. If you can return all apparatus, the truck will take the report.
0: ILM copies. Maintenance work on the building. You're going to go check out the area. Return all apparatus. 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

0: 外入中。外入中。Yeah, they had a small leak in riser 4. That's what tripped the alarm. Don't leave that tripped. They got Dartmouth fire en route. Fix the problem. Unit 2 is clearing.
1: Bomb, copy small leak in there, riser 2. Dartmouth fire is on the way.

Beach Road 12. 12. So this is going to be the Honeydew, 1018 Captain Street, with a white male in a white shirt and shorts laying on the sidewalk with legs hanging over the curb.

0: dispatching line at 3, engine 6, engine 1 to 86, unit 2 to 860 Brock Ave. For a fire alarm called in by Central Station indicating first floor rear hall. Again, fire alarm dispatching line at 3, engine 1, engine 6, unit 2 to 860 Brock Ave. For a fire alarm called in by Central Station indicating first floor rear hall. Crushers can be David and George.
1: Can I have assistance at this address, please?
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4: Sure, you just clear the file. This is related to the call I had at Colleyville Street this morning. Disturbing. I'll also be able to assist you.

0: 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You have a 2-story wood frame structure alarm sounding.
1: Can you clear me, 04, and can you put me in route to 44 Elmwood Road on an 06?
2: Cock.
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3: Copy's panel indicates first floor rear hallway. 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
4: Control. 22. VCF has that child called into the police list.

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1: control, please.
2: 31.
1: You can disregard the second officer. 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
0: 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That's affirmative. We checked first floor rear hallway, no fire. 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
1: What, sir?
0: This is Fox Catherine. Just going to check the welfare. A gray Mazda SUV with two or more people in the vehicle, possibly doing 94C.
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2: 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We'll take care of that.
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0: Mile, I'm engine one's back quarters. Copy, engine one's back quarters.
1: Mile, I'm unit two.
0: Unit two.
1: Activated section 05, this is a reset. Turn on apparatus ladder 3, we'll take 3-4.
0: Copy, activated detector, no fire, return all apparatus, that's 6, acknowledge your return.
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0: Ladder 3 returning with the official.
2: Nothing acknowledges, with the official.

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1: Right.
0: 31. Arrived at the hospital, 3.8 miles.
1: 10-4, and you have pilot traffic stop that was clear to 13.

0: Control to 32. 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I did run the tag. It comes back to Marcy Tobin from 14 Bannister. 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
1: Sample.

0: 31. I don't show an OS attached. Is this going to be a different?
1: I have an OS of 5.5.6.7.
0: 10-4 from Manumint Place, correct?
1: Yes.
0: 10-4, I was 91.

0: son insultos con todo. Can you assign this unit to 4218?
1: So am I adding that officer or am I taking 4093 out?
0: Yes, you're going to take the first officer out.
1: 10-4, thank you.

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1: 32, come in.
0: So I got nothing showing. That Uzi on his weekly pass.
1: Ten four.

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1: 31
0: with you. Ma'am, it's going to be for a neighbor dispute, damage to property. The other neighbor's not on

0: CP11, come in.
1: And so, have we had any medical calls here in the last 2 days?

0: That's a negative. The last one for that apartment was in 2022, a disturbance. And the last call was a domestic for that location, but not that apartment. So no medical calls.
1: See, thank you. CB21 control.
0: Come in.
1: Control, can we just try St. Luke's?
0: 10-4, do we have the date of birth?
1: Negative. Just you.
0: 10-4.

0: Controller 33 and Medic 3. 33 and Medic 3, 153 Clifford Street, 153 Clifford. Male saying he was assaulted, vomiting up blood. There's a group that's fighting in the street. Male's crying for help.
1: Definitely. 133.
0: 10-4, thank you.
2: No, sir, that was 10-4.

0: They have about 8 people fighting at that location. I have a couple of more units, control about 31.
1: Control Meridian Roof.
2: Hey, who's in roof?
0: Alpha 32.
3: Yes, CP 11, control.
0: CP 11, come in.
4: Control, the property manager is on scene. She let us in the apartment. That mail's not in here. But his cell phone's here.
0: Ten four. Well, she's still on the phone with St. Luke. Try to put him on hold.
4: Thank you.
0: Units responded to Clifford Street. Mail is stating that he was assaulted by his entire family. He is now on Ashley Boulevard. And he's outside of a blue Volvo.
2: 38 control. Do you know whereabouts on the boulevard he is?
0: Negative, might be around the corner. He's in a blue Volvo. Is he saying he was only assaulted by hands, no weapons involved?
2: Got it.
5: I got him in front of the dealership. Yeah, we're going for
0: it. 10-4, you have him in front of the dealership. This is 32.
1: Roger. Well, 31's at 32.

0: 32
1: come in.
0: Do you have a medic on a Clifford?
1: Affirmative, medic 3, it's going to be on Ashley Boulevard in front of the dealership if you didn't copy direct.
0: Yep, they had to.
1: Medic 3, copy.
0: Control, we're going to be speaking to this male. You can send someone else to Clifford. Thanks.
1: I'm sorry, medic 3. Too many units. 33, you're en route to Clifford, and medic 3, you're on scene with a patient on Ashley Boulevard.
2: Stay from there.
1: Roger that.
3: 21 in control.
1: 21.
3: We were able to get inside the apartment. The male's not home. He left his phone inside. Thank you, responding.
1: Tampa.
4: EC2 to control.
1: AC2.
4: Can you clear me with the report number, please? You can put me en route to 103 Fair Street, apartment 3. Check the well there.

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1: Right.
0: It's gonna be 157, Clifford. I'm with Mom now. I'll head over there.
2: Control copies 157. No change it.

0: 31 in control. 31, come in. Can I have an operator on 2, please? Affirmative.
1: Thirty-one.
0: I can have a backfill, please, on a vehicle.
1: Go ahead, ma'am.
0: It's gonna be a mask plate, 52 Delta 570. Should come back to a white.
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0: 5 Whiskey Sierra Yankee 25.

0: 32. Is mom still over there? No, affirmative. She's around the corner by the ambulance. Alright, 10-4, I have a standby. I'm coming over there.
1: And so the vehicle comes back to Tammy Howarth, 157 Clifford Street.
0: 10-4, thank you. You can just transfer that vehicle.
1: 10-4.

dispatch a ladder 4, engine 8, engine 9, unit 1 to 74 Howard Ave for a fire alarm received at headquarters indicating first floor pole stations. Again, fire alarm dispatch in ladder 4, engine 8, engine 9, unit 1, 74 Howard Ave for a fire alarm received at HQ indicating first floor pole stations. 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

0: Pile on yours on scene. We have people evacuating. That's the show one's investigating.
1: Pile on copies, unit one's on scene. That's the show one. People evacuating. That's the

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0: Alpha EO1, just to report, we have a fire contained to an oven, actively burning individuals attempted to put out with a extinguisher.
1: Copy the initial report, fire contained to an oven, fire has been knocked down with extinguisher.

0: I'm where the fire is now. We have a smoke condition here. We do have a fire going in the back of the unit. Let's check in. Steve, do you want a handline in there? I would need access the fire now. Stand by. Steve, fire off, send me another engine.
1: I'm copy. I'll give you another engine.

0: you know what, I'll be command, in the box for this. Hey, we're going to pull a line. We're going to line it here.
1: Independence Street on the servants. Neighbor stated that the lock was changed on his door. Apartment 3 North. The property manager is on scene.
0: We're going to get it. We're going to crossplay. We're going to pull by. We're going to fire that phone inside the oven. It's going to be more than what we can do. We can't just dodge in there. Extinguisher system is going to be more than extinguisher for a lot of kids can handle. Steve, do you want a hairline or you want a Y? We should be able to, access this with the rear line of engineering. No, it's...
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3: I only copied Fernandes. What's his first name?
2: Oh, sorry about that. Joseph. And the second party, same last name, same date of birth. They're twins, and first name's Jonathan.
3: Simple.
2: And third party is Howarth. H-O-W-A-R-T-H. First name is Tammy. August 21st, 79.
0: We're directing the selective first line from Engine A. I have the crew of ladder 4 in the area left to the roof.
4: Fine, I'm acknowledging this. By the way, command, you got engine 5 and ladder 1 coming your way.
5: Okay, call engine 2 in roof.
1: Proceed, what unit is this? Came in broken.
6: Control, I apologize. Unit 34, I'll be clearing the scene here. I'll have over there.
1: Copy.
0: Starting the line.

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1: 33。
0: 33 parties are going to be negative papers.
1: I see, thank you.
2: Yeah, this is 49, not 38.

30 to control. 30. I'm clear from this call with Cliff, and I'm going to head over to that call with 31.

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1: Would you like us to get episodes gas rolling to you guys?
2: Thank you, San Diego, with 31.
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0: 34 is out.
1: 34 is out.
2: This command. How would you like us to approach? Engine 5, stand by on Nova Avenue. Acknowledged.
3: Thank you.

0: Service Command. Sorry, thank you.
1: Being told, I don't know. Don't believe so.
2: I'll show you.
1: You got it.
3: I'm almost there, we should be all set. I'll let you know.
1: The 33, they'll let you know, okay, you 16 at this time.
3: I see, thank you. Call 31.
4: I'm grateful for this call, be en route to, 31.
3: Copy that, sir.
5: In Solon units making their way here. We have less than all 3 isn't here.
3: Copy, units responding to a 49 to Dollar Tree. That mail is not on scene.

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0: Can you clear me 06? And can you put me route to Bonnie and Grinnell on a complaint?
1: Copy.

0: Negative. 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
1: Final copy. Fire is knocked down. 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

0: 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Command. Chief, we're all clear up here on the roof. Seems to be that fire is contained to that mechanism.
1: Let's see, you can get down.
0: Fire line, your turn. Engine 5 in Lotto 1.
2: Asylum copies. 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
0: Can you clear me 09? And can you put me at 70 Orchard Street for a barking dog?
1: Copy.
2: Bubba holding that ignited inside of a steering module. Weather processor moving up to 40 degrees in the second amount.
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0: Can you clear me 06, and can you put me at 150 Page Street on a complaint?
1: Copy. Now, was that 115 or 150?
0: 150.

0: 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I apologize, ma'am. I forgot to call out with 31 and 32.
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0: Yes, ma'am.
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1: Control, I have access to some bodies. Can you just run them for me, please?
3: Thank you.
4: 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Copy, Inspector 5 is on scene.

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1: 32.
0: All parties are going to be negative papers all around. Emma is not in my local.
1: Okay. Yeah. I'm inside calling the disturbance.
2: So, 21 copy.

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0: Engineering in portable, we're going to shut down, that's fine.
1: Engineering, copy.
2: I'll stay on the scene for a while, but you can, take me off for.
3: Copy. Controller 2224. Winter, or Spanish-speaking caller, saying people are trying to steal his clothes.
0: 10-4. Firehouse in command.
1: Go ahead, command.
0: All of the material has been pulled away from the rotary oven. No fire, it's gonna be tagged. I'll be returning engineer out of port shortly. Engineer's gonna take the report.
1: Copy, all material's been removed. I'll be returning engineer out of port shortly. Engineer will have the report.

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1: 11th.
0: In the executive house, 474 County Street. 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

0: 38, sir. 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They must have turned up one of those side streets. I'm gonna go by the avenue.
1: Was it that, WTN-ish Chevy truck with stickers on the window?
0: Possibly. The one that was just behind, I don't believe it was a truck.
1: Oh, okay, that's when I was following. I'm gonna head up Dawson Street. I'll be in the area.
0: Okay.

0: Control to 31. Control 31 still speaking with complainants out here.
1: Copy. Just be advised, the other half of this call are currently at headquarters speaking to CRB.
0: Central, I'll give her the heads up.
1: Copy. Just advise if you want to stay here at headquarters or head back.

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1: 35.
0: 35, he's off of 105 Nassau Street. Gangs to gold. Four people setting up tables in the parking lot. Employees want them removed.
1: 10-4.
2: 38 to control, just regard 35. Clean from here. I'll make my way.
0: Copy, 38. 35, you can disregard.
1: Appreciate it, thank you.

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1: Go for 11.
0: Cameron is a motor vehicle accident for 854 Purchase Street. They hit cobblestone, damaged the auto.
1: Thank for. I'll take care of it after I go to this call and handle it.
0: I'm sorry, we'll call you en route to Purchase Street with 11.
1: Yes, ma'am. I'm 4202 with 11. Officer Polson has gone home for the day.
0: Oh, I'm sorry. I was unaware.

0: Affirm, 33.
1: 33.
0: Sir, call's been pending over an hour. Fellowship Health Resources at 4077 Acushnet Avenue. Party had his phone stolen. The other parties are still there and they're separated at this time. Control to medic 2. Medic 2, Trip Towers. It's going to be outside this location. 65-year-old female, COPD, toothache. Last unit.
1: 38, ma'am. Can you pull me off on a quick traffic stop? You can use Nash Road and Church, Mass Tag. 3 Foxtrot Romeo Lima, 271. I'll give you an appeal, sir.
0: Nash and Church, 10-4.
1: Control, I'm going to break from this call here. You can send me that fellowship. I believe that's mine.
0: Yes, sir. Thank you. 33, I'll show you clear.
1: Definitely.

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0: 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We've received calls for her in the past. Crossable 45 refuses any assistance or police services. She's off the street. 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
0: Hey, Cap, I'll be off of that detail on Shaw and Cush Avenue.
1: 10-4.
0: Out of 4, usual.
1: Obviously, thank you.

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1: 10-4-331, and you stated Rivet?
0: 10-4.
1: 10-4.

0: That's 31.
1: 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Go for 31.
0: Guys want to know what you want to do with the people.
1: You have a bunch of people out here. She's still talking to them. Just give me a second, please.
0: Temple, do you want the parties to go back to the scene or stay in by here?

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1: 35. 33.
0: Domestic disturbance. 147 Parker Street. Sister versus sister, it is physical.
1: 35
0: o'clock. 10-4. Control to units on Gisaltis. Would you like these parties at headquarters returned or standby?
1: Well, then control. 31's going to head up here in a minute. Should be clearing from here.
0: 10-4.

0: Units for Parker Street, the sister did leave, but she did return. She's wearing a pink hoodie, black sweatpants.
1: 35 copy.

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1: 10-4.

0: dispatching Lotta 1, Edge 1, Engine 7, Unit 2, King Village East, 276 Cottage Street for a fire alarm called in by a resident. Again, fire alarm dispatching Lotta 1, Engine 1, Engine 7, Unit 2, King Village East, 276 Cottage Street for a fire alarm called in by a resident. Crushes can be Kempton and Mill.
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4: 10-4, that's going to take me a second. But I'll put you out there, sir. Four 108 is going to be CP 21, correct?
5: 4108, correct.

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0: 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I have a disturbance at Market Baskets at the bus stop. We have a party with a gray beard, blue t-shirt, being aggressive with females.
1: Simple, no.

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1: Coming.
0: I'm all set with another unit. I just need to operate on 2 foot paper down rules, please.
1: 10-4-33, I will show you 16.
2: 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Copy, looks like a supervisory trouble alarm. 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
3: Go ahead, sir.
0: The first one's going to be Razaya. It's R-A-Z-E-Y-A. Green, like the color, but with an E at the end, G-R-E-E-N-E. 1-24-2001. Copy one.
3: Copy one.
0: The next part is going to be Amari, A-M-A-R-I, Sorrell, S-O-R-R-E-L-L, 6-6-0-3.
3: So cut on the year, 6-6-0-6?
0: 2003.
3: Copy, 2.
4: Ma'am, I just want to confirm, this male is at the post office, is that correct?
1: That is correct. Are you still going to be able to go? I do have 33 clear now.
4: I'm sorry, ma'am. Can you come back?
1: So I was wondering if you could continue. I do have 33 available if you need him to go.
4: Oh, 10-4, I'm actually pulling up now. You can pull me out.
1: 10-4, I'll put you on scene.

0: Go ahead, Unit 2. Yeah, no side smoke or fire on the first floor. Looks like it's a trouble alarm. I'm going to leave a trip. Internal apparatus, ladder 1-10-6 report.
1: Copy, no smoke or fire. Trouble alarm. I'm going to leave the panel a trip. Engine 7, you acknowledge your return.
0: Engine 7.
1: Engine 1. Ladder 1 with the official.
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0: Fire alarm unit 2, how'd you receive the alarm?
1: Received it by a caller stating that her fire alarms were going off all day.
0: 10-4.
3: Thank you very much. Back to channel 1.
4: Come. Ready to control.
5: Come in.
4: Oh, 0809, ma'am. I talked to people at the SOF, and they said no one was bothering or harassing anyone. So, you can call me.
5: Temple, I appreciate it, sir. Thank you.

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1: 6.
0: 263 Acushnet Avenue, back door, 40-year-old female and a 1-year-old male fell down the stairs. Female hurt her leg, unknown if 1-year-old is injured.
1: 36.
0: Would you like PM 1 to
2: made it over to 147 Parker.
0: 10-4, and medic.
1: Need any more assistance?
0: 10-4, medic 6, thank you.
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0: one back and quarters.
1: Zulu, Kilo 55. Okay.
2: I copied 4 Tango Hotel Zulu 55.
1: 4 Tango Zulu, Kilo, yes, 55.

0: 3-8 control operator on tilt.
1: Affirmative.
0: So just be advised that the tags come back expired. It looks like it expired back this past May. I'm going to see if the operator can get it resolved online. If not, I'm going to have to have it told. So I'll advise.
2: Copy that, sir. I'll be on standby.
1: Do a callback and find out an apartment number or if that female is now outside.

0: until 10 and 21.
1: 21.
0: 21, and another tour says it's going to take you to the bars on County Street. They stated there's a male behind the bars causing a disturbance. They're trying to get him to leave, but he will not, yelling and causing a disturbance. No further description or information at this time.
1: Oh, sorry, maybe we have 23.
0: Hello? 10-4, I'll put you on scene. 22, come in.
1: You can show me en route to 21 call.
0: 10-4, sir. And 10-4, 23.
1: You know which bar it is, we don't have anything going on right
0: now. Melanie, is there a Melanie out there? A Melanie called and stated this party took her ring doorbell.

0: We're gonna call back, Melanie.
1: 20 minutes.
0: 10-4, we'll give her a call back. Calling from 114 County.

Control to 21, other units, no answer on call back. Would you like me to clear at this time? Affirmative, you can clear it out. 0809. 10-4.

0: I'm just in the 23. And West 24 wants a handle. 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Kids in the back of the parked school bus trying to damage the rear door.
1: Where is he?

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0: New Bedford Hotel, 725 Pleasant Street. You want to check on a male who's laying down outside. White male, amputee, green hospital scrubs.
1: 10-4. CP-11, control.
0: CP-11.
1: Control, can you clear me from 90 Emerson and show me out with CP-21, the directive?
0: Control.
1: 23. Those kids didn't get inside the bus. No damage was done. I spoke to them and their parents. Can you clear that out for?
2: EC2 to control.
0: EC2, come in.
2: Can you clear me with a report number, please? And can you put me here to St. Louis Hospital on an 06?
0: Tell

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0: James LaGold, property manager. Would like to speak to officers regarding multiple parties outside asking for money.
2: 38 to control. I'm about to clear this traffic stop. I'll make my way to survive 35, please.
0: Wonderful, thank you. 35, you can disregard.
1: PC, thank you.
3: 1, Engine 1, Engine 6, Unit 2, 117 Union Street, for a fire alarm received at HQ, indicating sprinkler Tampa switch alarm. Cross street's going to be South 2nd, Sovereign Place.

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0: 145 Highland Street, 62-year-old female, difficulty breathing, history of COPD, fire notify.
1: This is Highland Street.
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1: 38.
2: Ma'am, you can clear that traffic stop against our GP. We renewed his registration online and in Kings Cove.

dispatching engine 7 to 145 Highland Street for a 62-year-old female, difficulty breathing. 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Crashes can be Potter, Canterbury.

0: 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I'm going to go around back.
1: Control to Unit 22.
2: 22?
1: 22, if you could report to CRB, they're requesting you. I'll send you the call. It's for Sycamore Street.
0: I'm going to check right now.

0: 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Panels indicating the supervisory alarm in the basement. Low air.
1: 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Low air.
0: Keep this to engine one, ladder one.
1: Copy. Engine six, you acknowledge your return.
0: Six returning.

0: Engine 6 from fire alarm. I had a gentleman from Fire Systems call in from 1357 East Rodney French, trying to get into the fire alarm panel. I don't know if that's something you can handle.
1: Receiver, head down there. You said 1356?
0: Engine 6, it's going to be 1357 East Rodney French.
1: Receiver, head there.
0: I'm copy, thank you. 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
1: Received.

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0: 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Returnal apparatus, ladder 1 rising in port.
1: 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Supervisory, low air, no fire. 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

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I'm heading to Engine 6's location.

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0: Are you guys off of East Rodney French? Are you still there?
1: Chief's heading out there. It's a radio box. We can't get in it. It's Brittany Dye.
0: So have you cleared from Brittany Dye, or are you still on scene?
1: We just cleared.
0: I have building a fire alarm at 32 Madison Street.
2: So you can clear the 13. The mail said he's going to move his stuff across the street. And can you put me en route to the Eiffel Field, please?

dispatching line of 191-906, Unit 1 to Paycheck, Star 32 Madison Street for a fire alarm called in by Central Station. Again, fire alarm dispatching line of 191-906, Unit 1 to Paycheck, Star at 32 Madison Street for a fire alarm called in by Central Station. 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
2: Copies, engine one's on the scene, no alarm sound and checking.
0: 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Employees will speak to PD at Dollar Tree.
2: There's water coming from the standpipe and see it from the outside of the building.
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0: Affirmative, sir. Employees want to speak to PD.
2: Out of one.

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1: Unit 2.
0: Hey, we just received a CO from 1605 East Rodney French. Just to confirm, that's not the same building you're at, correct?
1: Yeah, that's a negative. I'm at 1357.
0: Fire alarm copies. We're going to get him rolling. 1605 East Rodney French, Cornell Dublier, for a CO.
1: All right, 10-4, I'm clear in here. I'll fly stop by there.
2: Two for engine one portable.

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1: Acknowledge, I'm just trying to reach Unit 2. Go ahead, Engine 1. That CO alarm at Cornell Dublio was coming in yesterday as well.

dispatching line of 3, unit 2 to 1605, East Rodney French, CO alarm, received at headquarters. Again, file on dispatching line of 3, unit 2, 1605, East Rodney French.

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0: Negative, sir. CP alone for a retort. Thank you.
2: I left my U1, you can return engine 1, they'll take the report.
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2: Engine 1, acknowledge.
0: 35. 35, you start for Jay's Liquor. 1024, Kings Highway. 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
2: 10-4.

0: Salam, Unit 1.
1: Go ahead, Unit 1.
2: Yeah, with sprinkler tanks here, replacement heads, the system is operational and in normal. Returning.
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0: Skyline, Unit 2. Panel's reading normal. Did somebody call this in?
1: Unit 2, be advised. This is received by Central Station. I mean, headquarters, sorry.
2: Go for one.
3: Can you start for 120 Mill Street? We with a caller wants to make a report of some harassing statements for children at Kearney.
1: Take a look.

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0: Ground 11, sir, I'm going to have to reroute you to Allen Brownell for the 2-vehicle MVA where airbags deployed, unknown injuries.
1: Denver.
0: Control to 34C. Are you on the air, sir?
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4: Hello, this is Unit 1. Is that Brownell Ave or Brownell Street?
3: Allen Street and Brownell Street.
4: Is it anything?
0: Control 35.
1: 35.
0: He's trying to leave the building. He's trying to locate some early for you.
1: You see, he's coming from headquarters.
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0: my unit one. I'm on Brunel Street and Allen. I have nothing here.
1: Copies. We made sure on the address that it was Brunel Street, not Ad from PD, and they confirmed it is Allen and Brunel Street.

0: Hollywood PD. We have nothing. I'm going to go over to Broad and all that.
1: Dispatch 96 to 103 Davis Street, apartment 2 for a 78-year-old female, difficulty breathing. Again, file on dispatching. Engine 6, 103 Davis Street, apartment number 2, 78-year-old female, difficulty breathing. Crash is going to be Roosevelt and Ashley.
2: It was Brownell and Allen, Brownell Street and Allen, south of Schoen. We're going to go to Brownell Ave.
0: Take it for injuries.
3: Control 211. We got confirmation. We're going to be Allen, Brownell Ave.
1: File on. Is that technically indictment?
4: I'll stand by.

0: Control to 11. Overloading. Sir, is that going to be Dartmouth, or is it ours?
1: No need for extrication. Ladder 1, you acknowledge your return.
2: Ladder 1.
3: I'm out with large amounts of black smoke in the area of Lemus and Rockdale Avenue. I'm going to go check it out real quick.

0: pile off on my unit 1. You can return the engine. There's no injuries here.
1: Obviously, return the engine. Engine 1, you acknowledge your return. Engine 1 acknowledges.
0: Pile off, the truck will take them aboard.
1: Ladder 1 with the official.
2: Control. It's going to be 1391 Lafayette Avenue. I'm going to go check it out. I don't know if they're just burning leaves, but I'll advise on fire.
3: Copy, sir.
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3: 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Sorry, on the air. Sir, can you start for K-1, 231 Fitzgerald Drive for the patient, chasing police, trying to leave.

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1: Fitzgerald, Care 1, for the patient chasing employee to come to leave.
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0: from Unit 1, up returning. He's being turned over to Dartmouth Police Station. Dartmouth Police, this is on the town line.
1: Copy that, Unit 1. Eversource Electric has been contacted. They said about 30-minute ETA.
0: 2 for fire alarm.
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3: It's going to be 1391 Rockdale Avenue, and they were just burning a tree. And it looks like it's all set. I don't know if fire wants to come by and take a look at it.
2: Copy.
3: Thank you.
0: Okay. 91 Rockdale Ave, someone's burning a tree, and PD drove by, saw a lot of black smoke in the air.
4: Here's the upcoming route. Okay, cross street.
0: Back on the building right now, Chief.

0: Captain from Engine 1, be advised. We're at Rossdale, Captain. 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
0: Sir, you can clear this, XO4, the gentleman says, sitting in the parking lot doing DoorDash. I'm clear.
1: Copy, sir, so you clear.

0: 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It's going to be a possible illegal burn. We're investigating.
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0: Your medics, please.
1: Do we have a chief complaint?
0: Direction 12 in hand.
1: Copy. Control to medic 4. Could you make your way to care 1, 221 Fitzgerald Drive? It's going to be first section. PD's already on scene.

0: 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Go ahead, Engine 1. Engine 1 is going to be clear to the scene. We're returning. 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
1: Engine 12. Could you make your way to 3134 Elm Street for a disturbance? There's a male at the ticket window yelling at the employee, insisting on giving a phone that was turned in, but he can't give a description of it. It's going to be a light-skinned male, possibly Hispanic, wearing all black and a black beanie.

0: unfortunate little troll. 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
1: Yeah.

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1: Medic 3.
0: Could you make your way to care 1, 221 Fitzgerald Drive? It's going to be first section. T is already on scene.
1: Thank you.

0: In the four, Nicole.
1: In the four.
0: You can use the Atlantic 4 for that call. It's a trail drive for section 12.
1: Are you safe? Control Medic 3, you can disregard. Control Medic 4, could you keep rolling to Garwood? Are you safe?

0: 14 to control.
1: 14.
0: You can clear that out, 05, please. Thank you.
1: Yeah.
0: And if you can show me back on that directive.
1: Okay.

0: 18. Guide unit 2. Yeah, no CO readings in the mill. Spoke to one of the supervisors. He claimed that maybe one of the relays for the CO alarm is not operating correctly. He's going to have his company come out interstate. They're going to take a look at it ASAP and return ladder 3 with a report.
1: Copies. Malfunctioning relay. Have interstate come look at it ASAP. Unit 2, ladder 3 is clearance. Ladder 3 with the report.

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0: You claim me 04 from St. Luke's. 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
0: 874 Kempton Street, great, check the welfare. There's a male in a gray t-shirt, gray pants, black shoes jumping in front of vehicles.
1: 10-4.
0: Control to 11.

0: 1 to 185 Branscombe Street for fire alarm called in by a resident. Again, fire alarm dispatch in Ladder 4, Engine 8, Engine 9, Unit 1 to 185 Branscombe Street for a fire alarm called in by a resident. Crashes can be felt in New Orleans.
1: 38, could you make your way to 147 Summit Street?

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0: 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It's going to be for a gray Prius parked in front of a fire hydrant.
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0: Hello, I'm from Unit 1. This is a malfunctioning detect in the basement. Engine 9 is returning with a report.
1: Copies malfunctioning detector in the basement. Engine 9, technology return with the report.
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0: Control, no one's blocking the sidewalk or door at this time. I'm clear to 04.
1: Christine, bro, I have another call pending for you. Happened at 247 Elm Street, Kearney Academy. Caller wants to report older children making sexual comments to her 12-year-old daughter.
0: 10-4. 12's out.
2: Headlights are on. Thank you.

0: Franklin Tamlin. Tamlin, I'm sorry, you can disregard. Could you go to medic 6?
1: 6.
0: Could you make your way to 1333 Purchase Street? It's going to be for a 72-year-old male vomiting, difficulty breathing.
1: 13 Purchase.

0: 四五分钟。他可以拽我吗？靠边。看不见。
1: Badge 91 to 1333 Purchase Street for a 72-year-old male, difficulty breathing. Again, fire alarm dispatch in engine 1 to 1333 Purchase Street for a 72-year-old male, difficulty breathing. Cross is going to be Campbell and Willis.
2: Could you make your way to 179 Harvard Street? Neighbors are arguing over a parking spot.

0: 清楚了，再给工人。
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0: 34, could you make your way with 33 to 157 Clifford Street? Caller's calling back stating that the male returned and is now yelling at family members. It's going to be a white male with dirty blonde hair. He's wearing an orange shirt and glasses.

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1: PM1.
0: Could you make your way to 123 Wright Street for a medical arm with contact solicited from an 85-year-old female?
1: Could you dispatch by as well?
0: Copy.
2: 33 control.
0: 33.
2: For the notes and the report from the original call, can we confirm if there was an active section?

0: 21 to 25. Dark green shirt, khaki shorts, has a belt in his hand. Everybody seems to be walking back towards County now.
1: I'm dispatching engine 6 to 123 Wright Street for an 85-year-old female lift assist. Again, file on dispatching engine 6, 123 Wright Street for an 85-year-old female lift assist. Cross street's going to be MacArthur Drive.
2: That takes me to 899 Ridge Street to speak with the owner of the dog. They already picked them up.
3: Okay. Control to 2324. 22. Control to 24. Hewitt County and Catherine for disturbance. Caller states there's a black male and a white male fighting. They're now heading towards County Street.
0: Hold on, show me in the room.
3: Copy.
2: We found the 21. What was the description again? I got the khaki pants, what color shirt?
0: A dark color, maybe a green. He got a belt in his hand.
3: Control the units responding to County and Catherine. Be advised, it's going to be a male wearing a white baseball cap, having a beard, gray shorts, and a dark gray shirt.

0: or you can just click. Hello?
1: This one to the other.
0: Where is it? Thanks. 21 to 23.

0: Market basket detail to control.
1: Market basket detail.
0: Control, just be advised, I just had Jordan Rivera at the bus stop here. He's refusing medics, refusing any police assistance, but he's a little crazier than normal. He's walking around with one sock on, one sock off, no shirt. He said he was heading home, but just in case North End units may get calls on him, because he's definitely unsteady on his feet.
1: Refused.

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0: Can make your way to 235 Ashley Boulevard, apartment 2S for domestic. Caller states his girlfriend cut his arm with a utility knife. The female's still inside. The caller's going to be outside.
2: I'm talking.
0: 32, Route 32, be advised. The caller's going to be in the parking lot in a black Toyota Sienna.
3: Go ahead, engine 6. Check the address. 1-2 of the right street is all industrial buildings down here.

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0: Could you make your way to 235 Ashley Boulevard, apartment 2S? It's going to be for a male that was cut with a utility knife.
1: Copy.
0: Medically, I apologize. That male's actually going to be in the parking lot in a black vehicle across the street from this 20.
1: Copy. 33 control. This is a keep the peace.
0: Received. PM1 control. PM1. Can we get a confirmation on the address? There's all fish factories over here. There's no residential. Received.

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2: 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Can you give me the address again, please?
1: 235 Ashley Boulevard, apartment 2 South.
2: 10-4, thank you.
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1: Affirmative. 34, just be advised, this female that's going to be inside, the male's going to be across the street in a black Toyota in the parking lot.

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1: Go ahead, 6 Portable.
0: Do you have any information on that address?
1: Currently, PG. Tagged again.
0: Received. Romeo 123 West Bridge Street. There's no, that number doesn't exist.
1: Copies. In the process of getting it figured out. Portable 6 from fire alarm.
2: You can disregard the medical alarm company called the wrong city.
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1: Okay.

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1: Route 31 Control, what do you have?
0: Just make your way to 1543 at Christian Ave. Caller states there's a male threatening a hitman and taking pictures and videos of him. Male's going to be wearing a backpack and a blue hat.
1: Copy.
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1: 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What a better location.
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0: Row 32, are you on scene?
1: Affirmative, I called off what I was.
0: Received, did you make contact with the male?
1: Made contact with the male in the vehicle.
0: Medics are looking for the male with 620.
2: Medic 3.
3: High five, Medic 3. They're coming out the van now.

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1: 32.
0: Was Walter still able to run warrants or papers on this call or no? If not, can you do it for me?
1: Negative, we don't have any names. Oh, 32, I apologize. 32, I'm sorry, I apologize. We do have names. I'll run them, hold on.
0: I didn't copy that last transmission. Can you come back, please, control?
1: Affirmative, I'll run them right now. If you can just stay by.
0: Copy.

0: check to the patrol. Can you also check to see if there's an active RO, the calling parties? Tiffany stating she has an active RO on the victim.
1: 10-4. Control 32.
0: 32.
1: Are both parties on scene?
0: They're both on scene but separated.
1: 10-4, stand by.
0: I'm sorry, Control, I didn't copy that last transmission. Radio's acting wonky.
1: No problem, just stand by.
0: I copy that.

0: 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Can you please send me out a direct at West Beach?
1: Copy.

0: 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Control, I'm going to be riding with 25 till I get my cruiser. Digital 32.
1: 32.
0: Are you clear for transmission?
1: Affirmative.
0: 32, that female party, Tiffany, she does have a confirmed O2.
1: Ten-4, thank you.
2: Can I possibly be leaving? Jordan Rivera, caller is stating he has his pants down to his knees, and he's going in and out of traffic.
1: I'll take
2: care of him. Control 35, you can disregard.
0: Affirmative, it's 4 A and B on a pregnant victim.
1: That's what, thank you. So you said the female party has one?
0: That's going to be affirmative, Tiffany.
1: So.
0: No. 32. Just be advised, it's going to be for a field to appear, but the charge was for AB on a pregnant victim.
1: So for.
2: Make your way to Hathaway Road in Sherman Ave for an MBA. Two vehicles, one of the vehicles is smoking.
1: There you go. Receive.

0: Route 31 Control. Do you have any more information on the caller?
1: Negative. We had an open line, but the male's refusing to go outside.
0: Unless he wants to talk to me, you can clear it out.
1: Receive. I'll clear it out.

0: respond, dispatching Ladder 4, Engine 7, Unit 1, to the intersection of Hathaway Road and Chalmers Ave, a two-vehicle MVA with injuries. Again, fire alarm dispatching Ladder 4, Engine 7, Unit 1, to the intersection of Hathaway Road and Chalmers Ave, a two-vehicle MVA with injuries.
1: Who's the one with the papers? This is the officers with the female. I didn't hear that transmission.
2: No problem. Are you clear for transmission?
1: That's fine.
2: The female has a confirmed O2. It's for failed to appear. The original charge was for AB on a pregnant victim.
1: Thank you.
2: Received. Control Road 38.
3: Hero.
1: Hero.
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4: 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Hathaway and Chalmers.
2: Received.

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1: 23.
0: Could you make your way to Howland Green Library, 3 Redding French Boulevard, for a check the welfare? It's going to be for a female laid out on the ground. There's a male going through her bag. It's going to be in the back of the library in the parking lot. Female has dark brown hair and a red sweater and shorts. The male has a red Nike shirt on with short curly hair.
1: 23, copy.

0: 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Can I give it to you and see if it is her?
1: Affirmative.
0: 020-82-7325.
1: That's affirmative. I've already confirmed her social.
2: I am Jordan at Federal. Gonna need a medic. 94C.
1: Received. Can you join a medic too?
3: Level 7. And it says on the scene we have a 2-vehicle MDC. There's multiple injuries, but everyone's outside the vehicle. Copies injuries, everyone's outside the vehicle, you know, one, you copy direct.
4: You don't copy. You don't want to scene.
1: Engine Route 31.
0: Route.
1: Could you make your way to Mill and Lindsay for a check to welfare? There's a male walking into the traffic.
5: Control. 22. Can you send a medic over here? Female bleeding from the nose.
1: 22, you're not on the call. What's your 20?
5: I'm out with 25. On 3 Bonnie Street.
1: We advise it's going to be mutually.
2: On two.
1: 35.
2: Can you ready?
1: 4.
2: You was 4.
1: Could you make your way to the Howland Green Library, 3 Reading French Boulevard, female bleeding from her face? You guys, 20 mutually.
2: Appreciate it. Let me enter.
1: Control to A7.
2: Control, when you're ready, the second one's future. It's going to be, second one's also going to be owners of rest next to all this.
1: Stand by. Are you clear from the hospital?
5: I can't be ready yet.
1: That'd be the Howland Green Library, 3 Running French Boulevard, female bleeding from the face. Control to EMS 4, you can disregard.
2: Thank you.

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2: Copy.

0: 27, Joe. Michael. Joe, just be advised, this female is unresponsive, but breathing. Could you speed him up?
1: Receive control of medic 6.
2: Can you clear me from Anchor Animal Hospital and put me right to forever pause with these animals?
1: Okay.
3: Julia Alpha 44.
1: Copy.
3: Also gonna be next one with someone's request.
1: Please see.

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1: 21.
0: Speed by Snarkin, and this is my civilian prior to our arrival.
1: Easy. Did you medic speak? Did you copy?
2: I heard Inspector 2. I don't need to believe Inspector 5 is working right now.
3: Get Inspector 2, he just never cleared himself for cause. Wanted to see if he was still there or not. I'll take him off.
2: Copy, thank you.
1: It's a PD's arrival.
4: Rusty, I'm still unconscious at this time.
1: Control 21, what's the status on the patient?
0: Still breathing, but unresponsive.
1: Received.
4: Fair enough.

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0: Can you make your way down to Petro for a complaint?
1: Copy, give me 1 second. I'm just trying to clear this for the call.

0: Medic 6.
1: I'm not sure if you lost my last. We have fire in route.
0: Affirmative, fire is in route. Are you on scene yet?
1: That's the negative. I'm currently stuck on the street. I should be there shortly. So I was wondering if I was on a guy's response.

0: Charlie 1 to control. Just make sure the Russian comes to the South First Street side.
1: Dispatch an engine 5 to 1098 Phillips Road for an illegal burn. Again, bylaw dispatch an engine 5 to the area of 1098 Phillips Road for an illegal burn. 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Across the street is going to be Wildwood Road. Unit 1, you acknowledge direct.
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0: Are you clear from the hospital?
1: Affirmative.
0: 7, I have a call for you. It's going to be at the live stream, 1523 Sassaquin Avenue, 43-year-old male, J2 clocked.
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0: Oh. You can clear this 04 and initial Route 31 en route to this location on separate complaint.
1: Right here.

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1: We're on scene. The address 1112 Burning Phillips Road. Looks like illegal burning. We'll let you know.
0: Silent copies. 1-1 Phillips Road.
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0: 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Are you able to break?
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0: 25, can you start making your way to 21 Ashley Street? The servant, the caller states that her child's father is outside. This 20 in a white Honda was making threats to harm her.

0: 再次可乘。
1: Can you break?
0: Yeah, affirmative.
1: 10-4, can you assist Gina 25 at 21 Ashley Street on that disturbance? The caller is stating that the child's father is outside making threats. He's going to be in a white Honda.
0: Route 32 to control.
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0: 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You may be closer to the Starbucks on the side, wearing a Dunkin' Donuts shirt. 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I'm walking around. I don't see her, but I'll go on Starbucks and check.
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1: I see.
0: Right 11, control.
1: Right 11.
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0: Control, do we have an apartment number for 21 Ashley? There's no white cars out here. Is there anybody's inside?
1: Stand by.

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1: 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Tornado control, can I get somebody on two?
0: Affirmative.
1: Oh, 21 on two.
0: 21.
1: Do you have the name of the caller or the name of the individual involved?
2: Route 32 is out of booking, ending mileage 2.1.
0: 10-4. The caller's name is Jakaya Kellum, 119.08, and the female's name is Lakendra Kellum, 329.04.
3: 25. I already have my own. The female's being transported by medicine cleared out.
0: Received. 1.

0: Central 1.
1: 1.
0: Went to Sir Apartments at 146 Cottage Street on a complaint. Going to meet with a Scott who states his neighbor has been harassing him.
1: Do you want me to?

0: Rachel out at St. Luke's.
1: Received.
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1: Both of his crash.

0: 33, I couldn't copy that transmission.
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0: Affirmative.
1: No, but I can look around, I guess.
0: 10-4. Control to medic 2. Control to EMS-4.
2: EMS-4.
0: Just be advised, going to be working on mutual aid for Dalton Place, 163 Amanda Avenue. It's for a 7-year-old female. She got a dog bite. Medic 3 to control. Medic 3.
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0: We saved.

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0: 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It's going to be for that 7-year-old female who was bit by a dog.
1: 10-4, do we have EC working?
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1: Prong clear from Rodney Street.
0: 22, I can't copy you.
1: Clear from Rodney Street.
0: 22, just to confirm, I had you at Holland Green Library. Is that the same call you're referring to?
1: That's affirmative.
0: 10-4.
2: Can you call back the caller? Have the meeting outside, please.
0: Good morning. Unit 12. 142 Arnold Street. Check the welfare of a black male, no shirt and shorts, possibly 94C.
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1: Medic 2.
0: Are you cleared from the hospital? Medic 2, I have a call for you at 122 Cove Street. 44-year-old female, well funny, and her thigh is having a lot of pain.
1: Thank you.

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0: 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Arnold and Nash.
1: Crucial to medic one. 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Gonna be for Miel, Jordan Romero, 94th State.
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0: 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You can show us all 16. Thank you to those units.
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1: 21.
0: 126 Bonnie Street on the road out of Trazer, from low hanging wires on the road. Medic 1 to control. Medic 1. Medic 1, you control 16. Who are you going to handle? 10-4.
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1: 33 to that unit. That mail was sent to the hospital for the 94C, just prior to your call.
2: The Air Force spoke to Medic, saying he keeps eloping from the hospital, they can't hold him. Mom says she's going to take care of him.
1: Yeah, come back.

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0: 클리어 from booking. 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
1: 전투화.
0: PG1 전투.
1: PG1.
0: Transporting one female from booking Ash Street. Starting mileage is 0 yet 10. Route 32, control.
1: Route 32.
0: Disregard me going to St. Luke's. Would you show me 16?
1: 16.

0: Control to 14.
1: The 14's on.
0: Willis and Cottage, check welfare. Of a white male, brown hair, wearing all black, has phones, trying to jump to passing vehicles.
1: The 14 has, do you still have the call on the phone?
0: Negative.
1: You might give him a call back to see if he'll keep eyes, but this is the same party you've been calling over 3 or 4 times now.
0: Received. Twenty-two. Control, I'm back in my cruiser. You can disregard 21. I'll take that. Received. 21, you can disregard Bonnie Street.
1: Control. 36. You can assign me an 01. AC is going to follow up with this. I'll be 16.
0: Receive. Control 31.
1: Route 31, control, yes.
0: It's going to be the Portuguese American of 56 Holly Street for an alarm, zone 1 front door motion.
1: Copy, I can take it.
0: Good.

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0: Lincoln Square, Salvia, and Route St. Louis. North Central Square.
1: 10-4.

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0: 93, can you come back, please?
1: It'll be 16 with a parental refusal. They'll be going to the hospital by private auto.
0: Appreciate it.
2: Alright, he's a little bit agitated, so.
0: 10-4.

0: Digital to 14.
1: 14's on.
0: 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The last time the caller had eyes on him, the male was walking down Cottage going towards St. Louis.
1: Ten four, thank you. You can give me a 23.
0: Yes,
2: PT1, Mitchell.
0: PT1.
2: You can show me out of Ash Street. Standing mileage 1.2, your time.

0: File on from Dave Borchical Detail. We're on scene.
1: I'm copies. Dave Borchical Detail is on scene, ready for action.
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0: 10-4.

0: 49.5。326 Bonnie Street, check the welfare across from this 20, right on the grass, or two parties laid out. The female has a hunter green shirt, tan pants, and a male with red jacket and jeans.
1: Hello. 14 to control.
0: 14.
1: You can clear out 0809. Thank you.
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0: 过于紧张。Tony, go. Control, I added notes to that. If you could just read it, show me clear. Copy. Also, if you could just advise Verizon of the wire, see if they could come out. Copy.
1: PT1 to control.
0: PT1.
1: Clear from that street.

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1: Go for Puma.
0: 49 and Christian and I are for an MBA. Two vehicles, no injuries, no impacts. Where are you arguing?
1: Copy.

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1: Can you put me in Route 257 Walrich Street and attempt to serve a warrant?
0: Is that going to be Robert?
1: Affirmative.
0: Received.

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1: PM 1.
2: 11.
0: Could you make your way to New Bedford Hotel, 725 Pleasant Street? Caller states there's a male in an electric wheelchair passed out. There's beer cans around him. He's breathing. Going to be in front of this 20.
2: 11 copies.
1: 9 copies, yes.
3: PM 1 copies.

dispatch from Ladder 1 to New Bedford Hotel, 725 Pleasant Street, 60-year-old male, unconscious. Again, violent, dispatching Ladder 1, New Bedford Hotel, 725 Pleasant Street, for a 60-year-old male, unconscious. Hotel, across the middle and Mill Street.

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0: Are you Spanish speaking?
1: Negative.
0: You see. Control 34.

0: Could you make your way to headquarters? There's a female in the lobby requesting to speak to a Spanish speaking officer.
1: Where is it?

0: Joe 33.
1: Sorry, sir.
0: Can you hear me to headquarters to pick up a missing person form to be delivered at?
1: Hello,
0: 33, could you make your way to 51 Duncan Street to pick up a missing person form? Needs to be picked up per CRV.
1: Row 38.
0: 472 Maxwell Street for a disturbance. Caller states they could hear a female saying that they were going to harm a child.

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1: So far, I have a 2016 white Ram and a 2014 white Hyundai Elantra.

0: Central 31, did you copy?
1: Negative, I got a lot of people yelling over here.
0: I was just trying to confirm the plates. 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
0: 18 North in Cogso, called in by a third employee. Bus 2004 is stopped, so passengers harassing others on the bus.
1: 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I don't know, just for myself.

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0: Control, could you build an MVA Elm in 6th Street? So like at least two vehicles.
1: Any injuries?
0: Control, I'm pulling up now. I'll advise in a moment.
1: Received.

0: 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Sorry about 11.
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0: Right along the control operator on 2, please.
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0: You can disregard.
1: Copy that. I just got to the location. 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
1: Okay.
0: We have animal control.
1: Negative, we have to call them out. 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
0: Affirmative. Two pretty good sized bulldogs. One of them is kind of aggressive.
1: Are you seeing it?

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1: 34.
0: FEMA's going to be around to MSP in Dartmouth. This incident happened on the highway. Show me 16.
1: Received.
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2: I have vehicle 2 when you're ready.
0: Go ahead.
2: Me, Mass Ridge. Bravo, Julie, Golf. Bravo, Golf, Mike 26. That's Bravo, Golf, Mike 26.
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0: 10-4.
2: Sorry, AC, can you just take a right through?

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0: Phil Hagen, Nathan of the office.
1: Yes, am I? Oh, then your AC is going to be 2265, 2265.
0: 10-4-3.
1: Charlie, I'll be able to just let me hear that.

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1: To make your way to Bridge Hills, 951 Broadcamper, check the welfare of the male in the parking lot. He slumped over by the dumpster. He's breathing. He's wearing a red shirt and black shorts.
0: 10-4.

0: So I'll control, I'll be clear. Thanks again, those dogs.
1: AC. Control to AC 2.
2: AC 2.
1: Be advised, we do have another call pending.
2: What do you have?
1: It's going to be 958 Ashley Boulevard. Caller's out with a loose dog. No caller.
2: 958. What was it?
1: 958 Ashley Boulevard.
2: Have one.
1: Control 22. 317 Purchase Street for an abandoned 9 meter pig noise. I'll call back.

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1: 12.
0: 12, can you start making your way to Thompson and Bonnie Street? It's going to be on a disturbance for a female being chased by two parties stating they were trying to rob her.
1: Central.
0: 12, just be advised, parties taking off, going towards Ashley Park. One female, all black, hair in a bun. One male, all black, with a bicycle with him.
1: 10-4. Fourteen to control.
0: 14.
1: You can show me your route, the 12.
0: Receipt, thank you. Control 33.
1: 33.
0: Control to 34 as well. It's going to be GFC 2135, the Kushner Ave, one of the disturbance. Group of 10 people inside the 20 causing disturbance. It was called in by an employee. They want these parties removed.
1: Thank you. Control, what do we have coming for those notes?
0: 4 Kia, it's going to be Korea's Towing, and for the Kia Sportage, it's going to be Murphy's Towing.
1: 10-4, thank you. I'll be back on one.
0: Perfect.

0: call 2, stand by, 279 limit. I think they went behind this building.
1: The 14 copies.
2: Control to 14, are you on scene?
1: Negative, I'm like 2 mics.
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2: 25.
3: Control, you can clear 705. We'll be in to Thompson and Bonnie.
2: Received just an update. Not sure if you heard them. They're going to be at 279 River Street. Unit 12 believes they went behind that building.
3: Copy. Do you get a call from that?
0: So, I got a bicycle back here.
2: Received. Call is going to be Craigville and River.
3: Copy, thank you. You can show us out.

0: tornado control. Is anyone out on the victim?
1: Control 14.
2: 14 zone.
1: 14, are you with the victim?
2: Negative.
1: Control to 20, that's going to be negative.
0: Victim, I can go over there.
3: Yeah, somebody can meet with her just so we know exactly what we have.
1: Receive, control 22. If you can go meet with the victim, she's going to be at Thompson and Bonnie Street.
0: You can show 23 and move to Thompson and Bonnie. 22 to control.
1: 22.
0: Control accidental. You can show me with the Bonnie.
1: Receive.
2: 36 is off.
1: Copy.

0: Battery 6 Control.
1: Go ahead.
0: That crowd of kids are leaving. You can slow anybody down.
1: Control, control 2 units responding to KFC, you can slow down. Control 2 unit
2: 21. Sorry,
1: call 21. 23 down, Thompson body. Received. Control to 21, just be advised, we just received a call for 265 River Street from Sierra's Boutique on a stolen motor vehicle. It's a Omar Garcia, she wants to report her vehicle missing. It's a white Ford Edge.
0: Okay.

0: anything?
1: Hold on, take it 30 seconds.
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1: One female, all black, hair in a bun. One male, all black. He had a bicycle with him.

0: 43 to control.
1: 23.
0: The first juvenile male that's wearing all black is also going to have a red backpack. His name is Noah. The second is going to be a juvenile female by the name of Giselle, also wearing all black.

0: I'm 32, this is Joe.
1: Joe 32.
0: You show me 16.
1: 16.
2: Four digit control. What's the juvenile with the red backpack involved with?
1: 43 to 14, the juvenile with the red backpack is Nola. That's the one that attempted to take her phone and chase her. He is the one with the bike.
2: Therefore, what was he wearing?
1: All black, and he has kind of long boy haircut. He's a little chubby, she says.
2: Therefore, I think we got him.
3: I have that party in front of the Star Market off of it.
1: Copy.

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0: 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Do you have anything else pending?
1: Negative.
0: Can you put me 07? Have a good night.
1: Good night.

0: Hotel 31 Control, can you sign me in after this call, please?
1: No problem.
0: I'm out of the cruiser. The 265 Rivet Street call. Do you have a name or an apartment number for that, please?

0: 21, we believe he's going to be outside.
1: Okay, I'm standing outside. Nobody's flagging me though.
0: 10-4, we'll do a call back.

0: 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Q shows ALS on the board, please.
1: Repeat. Control 21, did you make contact?
2: I'm not speaking to anybody right now.
1: 10-4, you should be making his radio.
2: Contact.
1: Okay.

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1: 131.
0: Can you bring up a cemetery across from the Vogue? Just looking for an individual. You're on this call.
1: 10-4.

0: I got a call on the control. Can I get somebody on too?
1: Affirmative.
0: I have a mass tag, if you can check a log on that, let me see if it was towed.
1: Okay.
0: 6 Romeo Romeo Mike 6 6 RRM 6.

0: 21.
1: Just want to confirm, it's going to be a Ford Edge, correct?
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1: 63, copy, thank you. And was that for the street sweeping or something else? 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
0: Street sweeping.
1: That's off.
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0: 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Is Murphy still coming, or do we have a different company?
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1: Six.
0: 145 Highland Street. It's going to be for a 63-year-old female, lethargic. She looks out of it. History of AFib and COPD.
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0: 23. I'll be 16 from Block F. I believe 25 is still on scene, but if you're going to find me an OF for that call, I'll take it.
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1: Hi.
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4: Pilot to control 23 on Murphy's. I'll be back on one.
0: Received.

Tuesday to the control, I'll be clear. 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

0: 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One, 112 Colette Street, rainy sun, maximum block in the driveway.
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0: Control, the last unit, come back.
1: Go 31, control, I'll take that.
0: I see, 31, disregard. Copy, thank you, Ralph. 31.

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0: Control, V16 from that NVA, 11 to 34. Can you show me on an assist citizen or a courtesy ride to 1853 Cushnet Ave, one male on board, sun mile zero, approved by 10.
1: 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Thirty-one. Could I just be put on a 7 real quick?

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0: 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My apologies. Unit 34 is currently on a break.
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0: 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Can you show me about the headquarters for an admin, please?
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Control 31. Could you make your way to 1545 Cushion and Ever, check the welfare, 15 meter ping. Mel's requesting TD, unable to make out what he's saying. Copy.